0: Hundreds of commuters have been left stranded after an emergency incident at Brighton Station. Trains on the Sandringham line have been suspended from 8 this morning, with commuters urged to consider bus services. Passengers on board a Dutch cruise liner, among them four Australians, have been ordered to remain in their cabins to prevent the possible spread of hantavirus. The ship's being held off the West African coast as health authorities assess a suspected outbreak. Three passengers have already died. In finance at the Open, the All Ordinaries down 39 points, our dollar trading at 71.73 US.
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0: Hawthorn trains this morning looking to bounce back from its draw against Collingwood. The Hawks face Fremantle on Thursday night, with both clubs losing just once this season. Dockers defender Luke Ryan says coach Justin Longmuir has been setting a high bar after a lacklustre first quarter against the Bulldogs.
2: We wanted our first quarter to be a really good start. We wanted to really impose ourselves, and we did that complete opposite. We couldn't tackle. Went away to tackle, just getting out-muscled, out-strength, and he gave us a good old bake about it and said some interesting words, which helped us, and I think we got better after that, but still not our best.
0: Damien Hardwick's in disbelief. Ben Long was fined and didn't receive a week's suspension after slapping and jumper-punching Clayton Oliver. Long's Gold Coast teammate Sam Closey was suspended for 2 weeks for a dangerous tackle. That's the latest news and sport.
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5: 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Some of the cheapest unleaded is 168.5 at Shell Yarraville, 169.5 at 7-Eleven Tarnate North, and 169.9 at 7-Eleven Narre Warren. 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
4: 3MP Weather.
0: A cloudy day ahead with a chance of showers and a top of 18 degrees. Tomorrow, rain increasing 20. On Thursday, showers and windy 12. Friday, there'll be showers 16. On Saturday, a shower or two 16. And Sunday, more showers forecast 17 degrees. On the bays, westerlies at 15 to 25 knots, easing later in the day, with waves up to 1.5 metres, and currently it's 15 degrees.
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0: Melbourne and the Peninsula's best music, 3MP and Pointer Sisters, Neutron Dance. Today, cloudy, high chance of showers in the southeast, medium elsewhere, 18s for us all, 20 tomorrow with rain increasing. New research out says 87% of Australians are implementing cost-cutting tactics to help slash our energy bills, turning off appliances at the wall, the most common measure taken, followed by 47% of us cutting air conditioning or heating use, and 44% of us use energy-efficient bulbs, limiting major appliance use, taking shorter showers or reducing hot water usage. Other popular measures, but just after we do all that, just 9% of us bother switching energy providers or plans. A break, and then the Scott English song Brandy that Barry Manilow turned into Mandy.
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3: An ongoing incident on the Western Freeway at Hopkins Road has delays going in both directions. Otherwise, we have a crash in Mount Waverley, Blackburn Road northbound at Pinewood Drive, just after the Monash Freeway. Reports of a collision just in Noble Park, Heatherton Road eastbound near Kelvin Side Road. Delays going in all directions there. Watch out for ongoing roadworks in Berwick, Clyde Road at the Monash Freeway. That's down to one lane in both directions. The outbound exit ramp is also shut. And if you see anything on the roads, call it in on 1300 595 5937. Fiji Airways is on sale now. Fly direct from Melbourne.

0: 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I'm Mike, and that's the latest traffic on 3MP.
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0: 7 and the Peninsula's Best Music 3MP. Good morning, Dave Ferguson here, Natalie Cole. This will be. Let's hope the Big Freeze 12 at the G on the King's birthday weekend is going to be another huge event. Launched yesterday, it was announced Channel 7 Sunrise weatherman Sam Mack. Sam, who does the weather on Sunrise, is the first celebrity slider who'll slide into the ice on the King's birthday Monday at the G. Fight MND Executive Director Beck Danaher revealed this year's theme is I Choose Fight. And you can get behind it by buying beanies available from today at Bunnings, Coles and online. The Big Freeze. Setting up now for 3MP's 11 o'clock news, sport, weather and traffic, then John Paul Young.
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2: 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I'll ask owner Matt McConnell about the secret to their success. 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
2: Corner of King and Little Bourke Streets around 3:30. The attack comes after it was revealed nightclub owners being sent WhatsApp messages warning them families, homes and businesses will be targeted if demands aren't met. Former Detective Senior Sergeant Alex Christick says police can't keep up.
3: The only people that can stop this are the public. The public, they're going to be screaming it from the rooftop saying enough is enough. The police can't control it. The government can't control it. Something's got to be done.
2: The opposition says the Prime Minister has lied to the Australian public as the federal government's poised to raise property taxes. Labor's expected to rein in the capital gains tax discount, negative gearing incentives and crack down on the use of trusts. The measures are expected to raise billions. But Liberal leader Angus Taylor says the government has mismanaged the nation's finances and now it's breaking election promises.
4: This government and this Prime Minister is incompetent, is fraudulent and is a liar. And when they run out of their money, they come after yours. That's the reality of what we are seeing right now.
2: And ahead of today's state budget, $2.2 billion is being ploughed into disability inclusion programs for every Victorian student in 1,500 government schools. Education Minister Ben Carroll says it means families and students are being supported in their educational journey with a boost for accessible transport for them as well.
5: It's in every single public school across our state under our Labor government. This has meant some 200,000 students have been identified and have had their needs-based assessment and have had all the support they need.
2: In finance, the All Ordinaries down 63, our dollar 71.73 US.
0: Tell us about your not-for-profit community event now. 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
2: James Sicily is expected to play against Fremantle on Thursday after rolling his ankle in the draw against Collingwood. Hawthorn will be taking a near full-strength side to Perth to face the second-place Dockers. Coach Sam Mitchell says he'll be backing his talls, Josh Battle and Tom Barras, against the Dockers' potent forward line.
6: Our intercepting defenders are one of our strengths and weapons, and if teams want to kick long to them, then we will back them in. But if they don't, it's not like that's to say we can't win. So Freo have got a choice whether they want to say, yep, we'll back our talls, because they've obviously got a tall and very potent forward line themselves.
2: Manchester City's had to settle for a 3-3 draw with Everton in the EPL in a result which boosts Arsenal's title hopes. And the first game of the NBA Eastern Conference semis between the Knicks and the 76ers underway. Currently New York 44, Philadelphia 34. And that's the latest news and sport.
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1: 3MP, Melbourne traffic.
8: We have reports of a collision in Noble Park, Heatherton Road eastbound at Kelvinside Road, a breakdown on the Deer Park bypass outbound before the Western Freeway has speeds knocked down to 40. Reports of a crash in Toorak on the Mac Robinson Bridge, that's named for the bloke that invented the cherry ripe, true story. Hume Freeway is now heavy citybound after Donnybrook Road due to ongoing roadworks, and level crossing works continue in Rockbank. Hopkins Road is closed at the railway line, take Leakes Road to get around it. Peter Jackson winter sale on now. 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Peter Jackson sale on now. I'm Mike and that's the latest traffic on 3MP.
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1: 3MP weather.
2: A cloudy day ahead with a chance of showers and a top of 18 degrees. Tomorrow, rain increasing 20. On Thursday, showers and windy 12. Friday, there'll be showers 16. On Saturday, a shower or two 16. And Sunday, more showers forecast 17 degrees. On the bays, westerlies at 15 to 25 knots, easing later in the day, with waves up to 1.5 metres, and currently it's 15 degrees.
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0: 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Tomorrow, rain increasing a top of 20, but just keep in mind, Thursday's predicted 12 degrees. A break and then some juice.
1: 3MP Melbourne traffic.
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3: Reports of a crash in Derrimut on Mount Derrimut Road southbound near Boundary Road. Otherwise, reports of a crash in Noble Park, Heatherton Road eastbound at Kelvin Side Road. Meanwhile, the Hume Freeway, it's slow citybound just after Donnybrook Road due to works. The Western Freeway picking up outbound passing Leakes Road. All the others are doing fine. And if you see anything on the roads, call it in on 1300 595 937. Always keep rail tracks clear. Only start driving across tracks if there is room on the other side. Don't risk your life. A message from the Victorian Government, Melbourne. I'm Mike, and that's the latest traffic on 3MP.
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0: Melbourne and the Peninsula's Best Music 3MP, Credence, down on the corner. A big crowd yesterday turned out to farewell one of Australia's great sporting names at a touching celebration at Perth's Optus Stadium yesterday. Dennis Cometti, the late Dennis, loved by so many for his one-liners that earned him a terrific reputation in the industry. Cometti passed away aged 76 after a long battle with Alzheimer's, and leading the tributes, Channel 7's Bruce McAvaney.
1: We pride ourselves here in Australia for the quality of our sports broadcasters. Dennis, unquestionable, one of our finest, and without doubt, the benchmark when it comes to Australian rules football.
0: He sounded very emotional in his tributes yesterday, Bruce McAvaney. Julie Streeting set and ready to go after the 12 noon 3MP news, sport, weather and traffic coming up, and more Bayside news on the way. Fleetwood Mac not too far away either.
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2: 3MP. 16 degrees in Melbourne, rain increasing tomorrow, a top of 20. It's 12 midday. Good afternoon, I'm Jordan Tunbridge. Details of a chilling text message have come to light after weeks of arson attacks and violence linked to Melbourne's nightlife. As Madeleine Burke reports, another venue was hit just this morning.
3: CBD nightclub La-Di-Da was firebombed, with the owner saying he wants out of the business as the city's pub wars rage on. Three teenagers wearing masks and carrying jerry cans were seen entering the building around 3:30, then fleeing in a vehicle. A security guard employed by the venue says the spate of attacks is a mystery, even to those in the business.
4: No one really knows. That's the annoying thing. There's just a lot of wishy-washy, you know. The owners definitely would have shared it if it was anything to do with them, because they would have cared about our safety, I imagine.
3: In recent weeks, a number of venue owners have received a threatening message via WhatsApp, warning families, homes and businesses will be targeted if demands aren't met. Madeleine Burke, Melbourne.
2: The Allan government is on track to deliver a $1 billion surplus in today's state budget, but it is lower than previously projected. Stephanie Wacklewick reports.
5: Victoria's books are set to be $1 billion in the black next financial year, but it is about $900 million less than the surplus forecast in December. A surplus of more than $700 million is estimated for 2025-26, averaging $1.7 billion over forward estimates. The government has already unveiled billions in pre-election sweeteners in the lead-up to the budget, including a fresh pledge today to extend the off-the-plan stamp duty concession for another 6 months. The operating surplus doesn't take into account the cost of major projects, but the Premier and the Treasurer maintain the government can still afford to provide cost-of-living relief because our economy is growing and our budget is in surplus. Stephanie Wacklewick at State Parliament.
2: The state's sentencing laws will be reviewed and totally rewritten. The government has committed to make them clearer, more consistent, and more in line with community expectations. One area for review and clarification will be the Good Samaritan laws, where emergency service workers are attacked while on the job. Australians living with an incurable blood cancer will soon have access to a breakthrough therapy in public hospitals for free. CAR-T cell therapy will be offered to patients with multiple myeloma who do not respond to current treatments and relapse. Haematology Professor Andrew Spencer says the treatment was previously only available as a trial or overseas at a huge cost.
6: It's likely that we defer the utilisation of this sort of therapy. There'll be a relevant proportion of patients with myeloma who will end up being cured. So it's an absolute game changer.
2: Three people, including two rescue volunteers, are dead following a tragic incident on waters off the northern New South Wales coast. A marine rescue boat carrying six people tipped while responding to a yacht in trouble at South Ballina. Two volunteers and one person who were on the yacht are dead. Four other people made it to shore, and emergency services now believe there was no one else on board. Well, people are being urged to think twice before calling 000 amid an increase in the number of nuisance calls. Danny Hill at the Ambulance Union says it takes up time and resources from those who need help.
7: We've had people call in Victoria because they didn't know how to download Spotify, they didn't know how long to cook a barbecue chicken for. We had someone stuck in the arms of a jacket and couldn't undo the zip.
2: Checking finance, the All Ordinaries is down 66 points, one Australian dollar, buying 71.56 US cents.
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2: Hawthorn will be just about at full strength to face the second-placed Fremantle on Thursday night. Eddie Summerfield is at Hawks training.
8: James Sicily is training strongly after rolling his ankle in the draw against Collingwood. Ball movement, the focus for Sam Mitchell's men, with expected score against the Pies pointing at what should have been a 40-point win.
9: We couldn't slow down the ball movement between the arcs to give them every chance. So that's going to be a challenge for us this week.
8: Jack Gunn.

0: Johnson goalless for the first time this season in the match will make the trip to Perth.
1: Back him in, he'll play better this week.
0: The Dockers ruck combo of Luke Jackson and Mason Cox, a dangerous proposition on Thursday night.
1: Unlike Jackson, he's a threat going forward as well, so it's not just the ruck. Having Cox inside, they obviously have a bit of flexibility with how they play.
0: Itty Summerfield, Dingley.
2: Brisbane co-captain Hugh McCluggage has conceded the Lions shouldn't have included Jackson Pryor's partner on its whiteboard, addressing Essendon's strengths and weaknesses. It's 12:05. There's been no arrest yet after a Mill Park man was left with life-threatening injuries after a suspected stabbing in the CBD. The 37-year-old was located on Collins Street yesterday afternoon, rushed to hospital where he remains in a stable condition. Police say an investigation into the incident is ongoing. It is yet to be determined how exactly the man sustained the injuries. Analysts fear the war in the Middle East is at risk of escalating as the United States and Iran launch a fresh strike in the Strait of Hormuz. The United Arab Emirates is accusing Tehran of launching a drone attack on a major oil port, which caused a large fire to break out. Former US Navy Chief William J. Parker says US forces are also claiming to have struck seven Iranian boats, which is heightening the risk of further escalation.
3: They are in a very sophisticated and a very complex environment right now, as close as those ships are to land on both sides.
2: New data reveals foreign airlines are trouncing Qantas, Jetstar and Virgin on measures of customer satisfaction. This is despite a major campaign to rebuild trust after COVID. Consumer psychologist Adam Ferrier says offering airfare discounts often discourages passengers from booking with the airline.
4: If you compare a cheap ticket to an expensive ticket, sometimes customer satisfaction goes up when you pay more for something, because you feel like you're going to value it more, and so therefore you kind of do. So it kind of has a weird relationship, price and satisfaction.
2: A burglar has carried a French bulldog in his arms while breaking into a Melbourne apartment. Detectives have released CCTV of three men who jemmied an apartment complex door and car park entry in Queens Road in March. They attempted to use a tool to force the ignition of a motorbike, but were unsuccessful. And that's the latest news and sport.
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2: Hello, I'm Jade Egan. The Victorian Government's latest public transport investment has caused frustration on the peninsula, as local leaders say the region has been overlooked. The 2026-27 Victorian budget includes almost $100 million for bus network upgrades. But Josh Sinclair, CEO of the Committee for Frankston and Mornington Peninsula, said the peninsula will see no benefits from the new investment. Dunkley MP Jodie Bellier says that the federal government's proposed gambling reform will honour the legacy of her predecessor, Peter Murphy. After years of delays, Prime Minister Anthony Albanese unveiled the federal government's plans for gambling reform this April. His proposed legislation fell short of acting on all of the inquiry's recommendations and has drawn criticism from anti-gambling advocates. And three young athletes from Skatehouse Artistic Club have returned home with podium finishes at the 2026 Taiwan Open Roller Skating Championships. The competition was held in Zhubei City. The girls travelled from their club in Carrum Downs to compete in their first international competition. And that's the latest Bayside News on 3MP.
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4: Good afternoon. Ongoing works continue on Peninsula Link. It remains closed city bound between the Murdoch Highway and Bungar Road till 5pm Monday, June 8. Take the Murdoch Highway instead. Some minor delays on the Monash Freeway outbound between the South Gippsland Freeway and Belgrave Hellam Road. Boom gates are stuck down in Brighton. New Street is blocked at the level crossing. Use Hampton Street or the Nepean Highway instead. And in Ascot Vale, a crash on Union Road. It's closed between Maribyrnong Road and Epsom Road, and it's also impacting trams. At 7-Eleven, choose from a select range of hot food and drinks for just $6. Yes, just $6. You've got a deal at 7-Eleven. 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I'm Chris, and that's the latest traffic on 3MP.
1: 3MP weather.
5: Cloudy tomorrow, rain later in the day, a top of 20, an overnight low 9. Thursday, showers becoming windy, 12. Friday, showers, 16. Saturday, a shower or two, 16. Sunday, shower or two, 17. Monday, partly cloudy, 18. On the bays, westerly winds, 15 to 25 knots, easing later, waves to 1.5 metres. Currently in Melbourne, it's 15 degrees.
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0: Melbourne and the Peninsula's best music 3MP with Glenn Shore, extreme lover. It's Julie Streaney this afternoon on this 5th of the 5th when the final episode of I Love Lucy aired on this day in 1957.
1: So why don't you join the thousands of happy, happy people and get a great big bottle of Vitamita Benjamin tomorrow?
0: That was on this day in 2004. It was the final episode of Friends and we heard this.
2: Well, do you guys have to go to the new house right away or do you have some time?
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4: 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Where?
0: When 52.5 million people in the US watched it, it was just such a huge show. Still on today. George Clooney's having a birthday.
5: Nespresso. What else?
0: And the fabulous Bob Seger. We've got girl group Bangles with Manic Monday. Should have played it yesterday here at 3MP, but it's up next.
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0: Melbourne and the Peninsula's best music, 3MP with John Lennon. Round 9 AFL action back Thursday night. Dockers taking on the Hawks, 2 plays 3. That's a cracker to start another big round of footy. Craig Willis back to give us his tips Thursday morning, all thanks to Peninsula Kubota, your one-stop shop for Kubota equipment, parts and service, on the Brekkie program with Dave Ferguson, 8:45 Thursday morning. Stick around for the Pointer Sisters. Oh, then Dobie Gray in to help ease our souls. Some Eric Carmen with a song with lyrics that paid homage to the sweet sounds of the 50s and 60s from the Dirty Dancing soundtrack. After we get you all up to date at 1 o'clock.
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3: 16 degrees in Melbourne, rain increasing tomorrow, top of 20, it's 1 o'clock. Good afternoon, I'm Jordan Tunbridge. After weeks of arson attacks and violence linked to Melbourne's nightlife, this morning there's been another fire and a shooting. La-di-da nightclub in the CBD was set alight around 3:30 this morning. 2 hours later, shots were fired at an erotic massage parlour in Yarraville. It is believed multiple shots were fired from a vehicle towards Bodyline on Thomas Street. Police say there were no physical injuries. Ahead of today's state budget, $2.2 billion is being ploughed into disability inclusion programs for every Victorian student in 1,500 government schools. Education Minister Ben Carroll says it means families and students are being supported in their educational journey with a boost for accessible transport for them as well.
4: It's in every single public school across our state under our Labor government. This has meant some 200,000 students have been identified and have had their needs-based assessment and have had all the support they need.
3: The Reserve Bank is widely tipped to increase interest rates when it meets later this afternoon. 21 out of 22 economists surveyed by Bloomberg predict the cash rate will rise for the third time this year. A hike would bring the rate to 4.35%, adding an extra $90 to a mortgage of $600,000. 66 body bags have been laid out on the lawns of Parliament House in Canberra, symbolising the 66 Australians who die each day from tobacco-related illness. As a Senate inquiry examines the illegal tobacco market, Laura Hunter from the Australian Council of Smoking and Health says any cut to tobacco excise is strongly opposed.
5: Those 66 deaths are entirely preventable and they're happening every day. Really clearly what we're trying to get across is that any solution to the illicit tobacco trade that doesn't reduce smoking rates and that doesn't reduce that 66 is an absolute failure.
3: Hollywood co-stars Blake Lively and Justin Baldoni have settled their bitter lawsuit. The settlement comes just 2 weeks ahead of a scheduled trial where both stars were expected to testify. The legal battle began in 2024 when Lively accused Baldoni of harassment, sexual misconduct and a smear campaign on the set of their movie It Ends With Us. Checking finance, one Australian dollar is buying 71.59 US cents.
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3: Hawthorn co-captain James Sicily is clear to play Fremantle in Perth on Thursday night. Sicily got through training this morning, overcoming an ankle injury. Brisbane co-captain Hugh McLuggage has rubbish claims the AFL premiers have a cultural problem. It follows the leak of a controversial whiteboard listing Essendon's strengths and weaknesses and a rookie player using a homophobic slur in the VFL. McLuggage says it's not an accurate reflection of the Lions.
6: I think we can see the bad things at time and they take up a lot of the coverage, but there's a lot of good as well. We've had a lot of journalists and outside people come into our club over the last 2 years and I think all of them would say that it's a really inclusive environment.
3: In the NBA playoffs, the Knicks have crushed the 76ers 137-98 in Game 1 of their Eastern Conference semi-final series. The Spurs and the Timberwolves are tied at the halftime in the opening game of the Western semis. And Manchester City has had to settle for a 3-all draw with Everton in the EPL, in a result that boosts Arsenal's title hopes. That's the latest news and sport.
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8: Good afternoon. Ongoing works continue on Peninsula Link. It remains closed city bound between the Murdoch Highway and Bungar Road till 5pm Monday, June 8. Take the Murdoch Highway instead. There's reports of an incident on the South Gippsland Freeway northbound approaching the Monash. On the Monash Freeway, it's slow outbound from Belgrave Pelham Road to Narre Warren North Road. There's a crash on the Princess Freeway outbound approaching Corroy Creek Road. That's in the left-hand lane. And a broken down track on the Ring Road Greensboro bound before the Hume Freeway, also stuck in the left-hand lane. It's Travel Tuesday, which means one day of exclusive online deals at Flight Centre. 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I'm Chris, and that's the latest traffic on 3MP.
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1: 3MP weather.
3: Cloudy tomorrow, rain later in the day, a top of 20, an overnight low 9. Thursday, showers becoming windy 12. Friday, showers 16. Saturday, a shower or two 16. Sunday, shower or two 17. Monday, partly cloudy 18. On the bays, westerly winds 15 to 25 knots, easing later. Waves to 1.5 metres. Currently in Melbourne, it's 15 degrees. 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
1: 3MP weather.
2: Cloudy tomorrow, rain later in the day, a top of 20, an overnight low 9. Thursday, showers becoming windy, 12. Friday, showers, 16. Saturday, a shower or two, 16. Sunday, shower or two, 17. Monday, partly cloudy, 18. On the bays, westerly winds, 15 to 25 knots, easing later, waves to 1.5 metres. Currently in Melbourne, it's 15 degrees.
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0: Melbourne and the Peninsula's best music, 3MV with Cool and the Gang and Cherish Afternoons with Julie Streeney. If you're on the job at 9 o'clock tomorrow, be sure to be tuned in for 3MP's 9 at 9. Thanks to Sharmac Lodge on the Mornington Peninsula. 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You'll be checking out Queen tomorrow. The Divine Miss M. Bette Midler. You are the wind beneath my wings. This one from Club Nouveau. Remake of the old Bill Withers song, Is There Something in That, for the daily theme. Be tuned in tomorrow at 9 o'clock for the 9 at 9 here at 3MP. Bee Gees, Night Fever. It's up next.
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2: 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I'll ask owner Matt McConnell about the secret to their success. Also, Navi exec chef Julian Hills and head chef Anna Cortez Garcia on how they're celebrating the women shaping our food and wine landscape with a She at the Helm lunch.
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0: Melbourne and the Peninsula's best music with Cat Stevens and Old School Yard. Well, the Mornington Peninsula has your Mother's Day covered. You can kick things off with the Mother's Day Classic. Yes, it is back again at Pepper's Moonalinks Resort, kicking off at 7 o'clock, and then make your way to the Mornington Racecourse for their big Mother's Day meet. Check out the websites, register and all that for more details. We've got more great music on the way. Steve Perry, front man from Journey. Gone solo. And it was on this day in 1973 that Paul Simon launched his first ever solo tour. No Art. Here's one of his later solo hits. I can call you Daddy, and Daddy when you call me, you call. All that and more on the way after your 2 o'clock 3MP News headlines. Up next.
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1: 3MP
3: 15 degrees in Melbourne, rain increasing tomorrow, a top of 20. It's 2 o'clock. Good afternoon, I'm Jordan Tunbridge. Victoria's record debt will nudge almost $200 billion within the next 4 years, the interest bill hitting $30 million a day. Stephanie

0: to violent incidents plaguing Melbourne's nightlife could turn into another deadly turf war. La-di-da nightclub in the CBD became the latest venue to be targeted by arsonists this morning, and shots were fired into an erotic massage parlour in Yarraville. Masters Grocers Australia is calling on governments to do more to combat black market alcohol before the violence moves into retail. CEO Martin Sterling says it's a crisis which must be urgently addressed by authorities.
1: Well, unfortunately, we saw with illegal tobacco that there was no urgency for a very long time until it was too late. We're saying that let's not get to that point with alcohol. Let's deal with it right now, because if it gets away from us, it's going to be a disaster.
0: The man accused of killing a five-year-old girl in Alice Springs has had his matter heard in court. A legal aid lawyer for Jefferson Lewis began by acknowledging the deep loss of Kumanjayi little baby and the family's call for justice to take its course. Checking finance, the All Ordinary is down 46 points. One Australian dollar is buying 71.55 US cents.
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0: Sam Mitchell is backing Jack Gunston to return to form against Fremantle on Thursday night. The 34-year-old was kept goalless for the first time this year in the draw against Collingwood. The Hawks coach expects Gunston to bounce back.
3: He'll certainly come to Perth. He obviously wasn't quite at his best, but credit to Collingwood. I thought they came with a plan, and I think every team right now for our have a plan for Jack Gunston. How he's able to work through that, it's very difficult to be a consistent.
0: Co-captain James Sicily to play against the Dockers after overcoming an ankle issue. And Collingwood is showing interest in Brisbane veteran Lachie Neal, who is out of contract at season's end. That's the latest news and sport.
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5: 3MP, Melbourne traffic.
6: Good afternoon. Ongoing works continue on Peninsula Link. It remains closed city-bound between the Murdoch Highway and Bungow Road till 5pm Monday, June 8. Take the Murdoch Highway instead. There's been a track rollover in Craigieburn. Potter Street is closed in both directions between Craigieburn Road and Sydney Road. Use Bridgewater Road instead. On the Western Freeway, slow inbound passing Hopkins Road, and in Berwick, Clyde Road down to one lane in both directions at the Monash Freeway due to works. The outbound exit ramp also closed till the end of May. 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I'm Chris, and that's the latest traffic on 3MP.
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5: 3MP weather.
0: Cloudy tomorrow, rain later in the day, a top of 20, an overnight low 9. Thursday, showers becoming windy, 12. Friday, showers, 16. Saturday, a shower or two, 16. Sunday, shower or two, 17. Monday, partly cloudy, 18. On the bays, westerly winds, 15 to 25 knots, easing later. Waves to 1.5 metres. Currently in Melbourne, it's 15 degrees.
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0: Melbourne and the peninsula's best music. 3MP with the Beatles, just trying to let it be. Well, weather-wise this afternoon, not that fantastic. Staying partly cloudy, expecting an overnight low of 9 degrees for our Wednesday. Partly cloudy yet again, late rain up to 10 millimetres. The rains are back and a top of 20. And I'll let Dave Ferguson from the Brekkie program fill us in on the forecast for Thursday.
1: But I nearly keeled over when Channel 7's Jane Bunn revealed last night in the weather. Thursday's top 12. That's right. 12 coming up this Thursday. Goodness gracious me.
0: No one's looking forward to that top temp. Maybe someone's looking forward to the 20 millimetres of rain and the wind. No, I don't think so. That's a true winter's day on Thursday. And Friday, more showers and 16. It had to come. We had such a great stretch of weather. Okay, back into more great music very soon. We've got The Word with Frankie Valli.
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0: Peninsula's best music, 3MP, with Richard Marks. He's right here waiting. Just doing a little bit of research on the top five most expensive music clips of all time. The money is ridiculous. In at number five, Guns N' Roses with their song Estranged at $5 million for the music clip. Madonna in the next three positions, spending around $5, $6 million, including Express Yourself. Okay, in at number one, though, it was a Michael Jackson, Janet Jackson song off the History album called Scream. $7 million. I don't remember the song and I certainly don't remember the music clip. $7 million, honestly. So let's go back in time to 1986 when this was the most expensive music clip ever made. For this song, $400,000. They made a rotating room to get the effect of Lionel. Coming up after your national and Bayside news headlines next.
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12: 15 degrees in Melbourne, rain increasing tomorrow, a top of 20. It's 3 o'clock. Good afternoon, I'm Jordan Tunbridge. The Reserve Bank has increased interest rates for the third time this year, erasing the cuts delivered in 2025. Federal politics editor Michael Packey.
13: As more than 80% of economists had predicted, the RBA has lifted the cash rate by 25 basis points, taking the official interest rate to 4.35%, its highest level since February last year. The hike adds about $120 a month to the average $730,000 mortgage. The Reserve Bank statement shows 8 of the 9 board members agreed to the increase. The central bank is hoping the rise will help lower Australia's inflation rate, which has been creeping back up as the Iran war causes havoc on fuel supplies. The major lenders are expected to pass the rate increase in full. Michael Packey reporting.
12: Treasurer Jacqueline Symes has refused to say how much debt Victoria has paid down over the last year. The state will owe $176 billion next financial year, a slight improvement on the previous estimate, but it is still climbing, hitting just shy of $200 billion by 2030. It means we'll be paying $11.8 billion in interest by that time, $32 million a day. Handing down her second budget, the Treasurer wouldn't give a dollar figure on how much has come off the state's credit card.
14: Reflected on what households understand. A comparison that's a little difficult to make, but I'll make it. The budget costs around $115 billion each year. Debt, nearly $200. It's less than half our revenue. So in terms of a household, if your mortgage is less than half your annual wage, generally you're doing okay.
12: The government will rake in $43 billion in taxes, growing by about 5% each year. A Jewish woman has relived the moment someone came up to her saying the job they did in Bondi wasn't good enough and they should have killed more. The witness at the Royal Commission into Anti-Semitism says the hateful comment was made at the Australian Open in Melbourne. Earlier, a Jewish mother recounted her horror in learning that her son's peers made jokes about dressing up as the Bondi shooters and Hitler. Another nightclub has been targeted by arsonists overnight as police continue to investigate a series of fires across Melbourne believed to be linked to organised crime. Three teens carrying jerry cans were seen fleeing La-Di-Da, the corner of King and Little Bourke Streets, around 3:30 this morning. Checking finance, one Australian dollar is buying 71.51 US cents.
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12: Carlton is set to be hit with a $75,000 fine by the AFL over the club's handling of Elijah Hollins last month. The Age is reporting the fine will be paid to mental health service provider Headspace, who work with young people and their families. Hollins experienced a mental health episode against Collingwood in round six, was later admitted to hospital. Fremantle coach Justin Longmuir believes his club have nothing to prove ahead of Thursday's clash with Hawthorn in Perth. The Dockers have won seven games in a row and sit second on the ladder, one spot above the Hawks. Longmuir says there's no need to change the way they play in big games.
16: Last year, we played our best footy against the better sides, so I don't feel like we need to go out there and prove anyone anything. It'll just be another indicator of where our footy's at, win, lose or draw.
12: And that's the latest news and sport.
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17: Hello, I'm Jade Egan. The Victorian Government's latest public transport investment has caused frustration on the peninsula, as local leaders say the region has been overlooked. The 2026-27 Victorian budget includes almost $100 million for bus network upgrades, but Josh Sinclair, CEO of the Committee for Frankston and Mornington Peninsula, said the peninsula will see no benefits from the new investment. Mornington Peninsula Shire has raised concerns with the Victorian Government over recent changes to planning permit rules. The adjustments were introduced under the Planning and Environment Act 1987 and established standard timeframes requiring developments to begin within 3 years and be completed within five. The new changes also apply to any permits that were originally issued without a commencement deadline. And three young athletes from Skatehouse Artistic Club have returned home with podium finishes at the 2026 Taiwan Open Roller Skating Championships. The competition was held in Zhubei City. The girls travelled from their club in Carrum Downs to compete in their first international competition. That's the latest Bayside News on 3MP.
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19: Good afternoon. Starting with your run home on the Mornington Peninsula Freeway, southbound traffic is building from Springvale Road, then passing Thames Promenade. You have a breakdown on the Monash Freeway, outbound after Wellington Road. It's closing out the left-hand lane and speeds are back down to 40k. Reports of a crash on the Western Freeway, outbound after Hopkins Road. It's causing some heavy delays back to Robinson's Road. And reports of another crash in the Eastern Freeway, outbound after Baleen Road. 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I'm Eliza and that's latest traffic on 3MP.
1: 3MP weather.
12: Cloudy tomorrow, rain later in the day, a top of 20, an overnight low 9. Thursday, showers becoming windy, 12. Friday, showers, 16. Saturday, a shower or two, 16. Sunday, shower or two, 17. Monday, partly cloudy, 18. On the bays, westerly winds, 15 to 25 knots, easing later. Waves to 1.5 metres. Currently in Melbourne, it's 15 degrees.
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0: Melbourne and the Peninsula's best music 3MP, Afternoons with Julie Streeney and Air Supply's Lost in Love. If you love your mum, here is something perfect to organise for her. Let's think about Mother's Day this weekend. How about a Mother's Day breakfast out at Doot Doot Doot, both Saturday or Sunday, 8 till 11. I love it that Jackalope's signature breakfast at the Hatted restaurant there will come complimentary with a mimosa on arrival and a little take-home gift. But if you'd even like to elevate the experience further, not that it needs it, you can book online with some add-ons, including flowers, wine, or maybe even a gift voucher. Gorgeous views, gorgeous restaurant. That is the way to spend Mother's Day breakfast, either Saturday or Sunday out at Doot Doot Doot. Big Mother's Day breakfast there. You can book online right now. And stay with us for some smooth soul sounds from Roberta Flack and the Bee Gees in next.
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3: Hello again. Starting with your run on the Mornington Peninsula Freeway, southbound traffic is slow from Springvale Road, then passing Thames Promenade. Keep an eye out for that breakdown on the Monash Freeway, outbound after Wellington Road. It's still closing out the left-hand lane. Speeds are back down to 40k and delays are building back through to Blackburn Road. You also have a crash in the Eastern Freeway, outbound after Baleen Road. It's closing out the left-hand lane. And reports of a crash on the Western Freeway, outbound after Hopkins Road. It's heavy going back through to the Ring Road. 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I'm Eliza and that's latest traffic on 3MP.
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2: Good afternoon. Starting off in Sky, you've got a car fire in Hall Road. It's now blocked eastbound for the Western Port Highway. Take Thompson's Road or Balasho Road instead. A truck will over in Craigieburn and Potter Street. It's now closed between Craigieburn Road and Sydney Road. Looky run home on the Mornington Peninsula Freeway. Southbound delays are building from Springvale Road, then passing Thames Promenade. Then it's a slow run from Frankston Dandenong Road to Sky Road. The Victorian Government is delivering real help right now with free public transport until the end of May. 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I'm Eliza, and that's latest traffic on 3MP.

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Melbourne and the Peninsula's best music. 3MP with Sade going to be inducted into the Rock and Roll Hall of Fame later this year. We are the home of Dave Ferguson on the Brekkie program. You can give him a tingle on the studio line anytime tomorrow morning, 1300 22 1377, or text him at 0488 059 059. Stay with us, more great music on the way soon. We'll get all upbeat with Ronan Keating. What about the three-part epic from Wings? And I love this cute little crossover country pop hit from Faith.

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0: 3MP.
13: 15 degrees in Melbourne. Rain increasing tomorrow. A top of 20. It's 4 o'clock. Good afternoon. I'm Jordan Tunbridge. The government's take of tax revenue will surpass $50 billion for the first time by 2030. Taxpayers will be forking out $43 billion next financial year, with hikes of about 5% each year. Land tax will be slightly higher at $6.5 billion, growing by 5% a year. Stamp duty generating $10 billion and rising by about 7% a year. While the emergency services levy will generate $1.6 billion next financial year, Treasurer Jacqueline Symes saying the levy will then remain at $1.8 billion over forward estimates.
14: In relation to the budget papers, there is no anticipated increase to the rates at all for the ESBF. There wasn't last year either. If there's a change in the rate, it would be reflected, but there is no change for any of the categories anticipated.
13: The state will owe $176 billion next financial year, a slight improvement on the previous estimate, but still climbing, hitting almost $200 billion by 2030. Opposition leader Jess Wilson wouldn't say yet whether a government she leads will work to pay down debt, but insists she will have a plan for the state's finances.
15: But what we see from the government today is no plan to reduce debt, only big spending increases in an election year. Billions of dollars in an election year to spending commitments, but no plan to actually pay for it. Their only plan is to put it on the credit card.
13: Homeowners have been hit with the third interest rate hike this year, with the Reserve Bank adding another 25 basis points. Federal Treasurer Jim Chalmers says international factors are mainly to blame for the situation we're in.
16: The budget will play a helpful role in the fight against inflation. We all want to see inflation come down in our economy. We know what's driving it in the near term, the war in the Middle East.
13: Details of a chilling text message have come to light after weeks of arson attacks and violence linked to Melbourne's nightlife. Madeleine Burke reports.
6: CBD nightclub La-Di-Da was firebombed around 3:30, with the owner saying he wants out of the business as the city's pub wars rage on. 2 hours later, several shots were fired into an erotic massage parlour in Yarraville. Police continue to investigate a series of incidents across the city, believed to be linked to organised crime. In recent weeks, a number of venue owners have received a threatening message via WhatsApp warning families, homes and businesses will be targeted if demands aren't met. Madeleine Burke, Melbourne.
13: Checking finance, the All Ordinary is down 22 points. One Australian dollar is buying 71.41 US cents.
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13: The AFL is about to hold a media conference to announce a $75,000 fine on the Carlton Football Club. It comes after an investigation into the Blues' handling of Elijah Hollins, who had a mid-match mental health episode last month. Hawthorn is expecting the unexpected from Fremantle star Luke Jackson in Thursday's blockbuster matchup. Hawks coach Sam Mitchell says Jackson is a unique player who's difficult to match up on.
9: He's going to give us some threat and create some problems for us at different stages. He's a threat going forward as well, so it's not just the ruck. Having Cox inside, they obviously have a bit of flexibility with how they play. So they played Jackson forward quite a bit last week, and he's pretty potent in the air.
13: The Dockers and the Hawks are both unbeaten in their last seven matches. That's the latest news and sport.
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18: There's been a crash on the eastern freeway outbound after Bulleen Road. It's closing out the left-hand lane and delays booting back through to the Chandler Highway. A car fire in Sky and Hall Road. It's now blocked eastbound for the Western Port Highway. Take Thompson's Road or Bellato Road instead. And looky run on the Mornington Peninsula Freeway. Southbound delays are building from Springvale Road, then passing Thames Promenade, then again from East Link to Frankston Dandenong Road. 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Even their ads, like this one. All done. Now that's Superloop fast. Refresh your internet with Superloop. I'm Eliza and that's latest traffic on 3MP.
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0: 3MP weather.
13: Cloudy tomorrow, rain later in the day, a top of 20, an overnight low 9. Thursday, showers becoming windy 12. Friday, showers 16. Saturday, a shower or two 16. Sunday, shower or two 17. Monday, partly cloudy 18. On the bays, westerly winds 15 to 25 knots, easing later, waves to 1.5 metres. Currently in Melbourne, it's 15 degrees.
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0: Melbourne and the Peninsula's Best Music 3MP with Julie Strini this afternoon. The Pretenders, don't get me wrong. Well, if you are up and about and ripping into your workday at 9 o'clock tomorrow, tune in. We love lining up the 9 songs that share something in common. You have to put the thinking cap on and go, okay, what's linking them? What's the daily theme? It's 3MP's 9 at 9, thanks to Sharmac Lodge on the Mornington Peninsula. And tomorrow we are featuring Andrew Gold. Yeah, Bette Midler's in there too. You are the wind beneath my wings. And this is Club Nouveau. With the old Bill Withers song. Is there something in that? Can you pull those 3 songs together? Or you may need the full 9 tomorrow at 9, thanks to Sharmac Lodge here at 3MP. Oh, we've got Carly Simon in soon because nobody does it better.
1: 3MP, Melbourne traffic.
2: Keep an eye out for that crash on the Eastern Freeway outbound after Bulleen Road. It's still closing out the left-hand lane and delays it back through to the Chandler Highway. There's been a car fire in Skye on Hall Road eastbound for the Western Port Highway. One lane is now open, but there's still some heavy delays, so take Thompson's Road or Bolato Road instead. Otherwise, looking to drive home on the Mornington Peninsula Freeway, southbound traffic is slow from Governor Road, then passing Thames Promenade, then again from East Link to Frankston Dandenong Road. Peter Jackson Wintersell, on now. 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Peter Jackson Sell, on now. I'm Eliza and that's latest traffic on 3MP.
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0: traffic.
1: Starting off in Sky, there's been a car fire in Hall Road eastbound before the Western Port Highway. Take Thompson's Road or Bolato Road instead. Earlier, there was a truck rollover in Craigieburn and Potter Street. It remains closed between Craigieburn Road and Sydney Road. Take Bridgewater Road instead. Otherwise, looking to run home on the Mornington Peninsula Freeway, delays are beginning to build southbound approaching Governor Road, then passing Thames Promenade, then again from Eastlink passing Frankston Dandenong Road. When you internet with Superloop, everything's fast, even their ads, like this one. All done. Now that's Superloop fast. Refresh your internet with Superloop. I'm Eliza, and that's latest traffic on 3MP.

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0: Melbourne and the Peninsula's Best Music 3MP with Stephanie Mills. Now, one of the first major pop songs to sample and blend a classic soul loop and give it a modern twist was Mariah Carey with this one. It sampled the emotions out of 1970 with Blind Alley. We've got Mariah in soon, along with this hit from Starship from the movie Mannequin. Notes wanted a Motown influence. Daryl Hall admitted he wanted the same groove as the Supremes' You Can't Hurry Love and came up with this. All that and more in after we get you all up to date at 5 o'clock here at 3MP.
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2: 15 degrees in Melbourne, rain increasing tomorrow, top of 20. It's 5 o'clock. Good afternoon, I'm Jordan Tunbridge. Treasurer Jacqueline Symes has defended what she describes as a responsible budget as Victoria's debt creeps towards $200 billion. Stephanie Wacklewick reports.
3: Victoria will owe $199.3 billion by 2030, racking up an interest bill of $11.8 billion, $32 million a day. The Treasurer couldn't say how much has been paid off the credit card over the last 12 months.
4: This is a constrained budget. This is a responsible budget.
3: There were no new major announcements in the Treasurer's second state budget. Jacqueline Symes sacrificing almost half of the state's operating surplus to help pay for cost of living sweeteners unveiled over the last 2 weeks. Helping prop up the books, a $1.1 billion lottery deal, the 40-year extension of the Lottery Corporation's licence, far exceeding the usual 10-year deal. The public services wage bill is still soaring, sitting at $46 billion next financial year. The government in part blaming enterprise bargaining agreements, meaning it will be far higher given negotiations are still continuing with the state's teachers. The government will rake in $43 billion in taxes, with hikes around 5% each year. The first stage of the suburban rail loop is still sitting at $34.5 billion, and there's still no total cost or completion date for Melbourne Airport Rail. Opposition leader Jess Wilson has committed to pay down the state's debt, unveiling her plan in her budget reply next week.
5: But what we see from the government is no plan to reduce debt, only big spending in an election year.
3: Stephanie Wacklewick at State Parliament.
2: The Reserve Bank has raised interest rates to help cushion rising inflation as a result of the Iran war. The official cash rate has jumped another 25 basis points and now sits at 4.35%. It means those with an average $730,000 mortgage will be slugged an extra $120 a month. RBA Governor Michelle Bullock says she knows some households are doing it tough, but rampant inflation would be worse.
6: The board now judges the level of the cash rate to be a bit restrictive, which will help to address the risk that inflation will be higher and more persistent once the current prices shock passes through the economy. This gives the board space to see how the conflict plays out.
2: A Jewish paramedic has told the Royal Commission into Anti-Semitism how a firefighter pulled a knife on him and threatened to skin him. The public inquiry was called following the killing of 15 people in a terror attack at Bondi. Well, a Victorian amateur golfer has pulled off an extraordinary feat, three holes in one in three consecutive weeks. Darren McCallum, who plays off a handicap of 11, struck gold at Bannockburn, Ocean Grove and Torquay.
7: That was all during competition at three different courses with three different partners. Someone told me I was 12 times more likely to win the lotto, which would have been a lot more useful.
2: Checking finance, the All Ordinaries closed down 20 points. One Australian dollar is buying 71.45 US cents.
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2: The AFL has fined Carlton $75,000 over its handling of Elijah Hollands as he suffered a mid-match mental health episode. League Chief Andrew Dillon says the findings of an investigation relate to the club's processes, not any individual.
8: There were sufficient visual cues, performance data during the match, and an understanding of Elijah's individual circumstances to indicate that he should have been removed from play earlier than he was. We also determined that the delay in removing Elijah from the field resulted in an outcome that brought the game into disrepute.
2: That's the latest news and sport.
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11: Starting off near the city, there's been a crash in South Yarra on Punt Road northbound for Alexandra Avenue. One lane is closed. It got a broken down truck on the Ring Road Greens Abound just before the Hume Freeway. It's closing out the left-hand lane and speeds are back down to 40k. Otherwise, looking your drive home on the Mornington Peninsula Freeway, southbound delays are building approaching Governor Road, then passing Thames Promenade. Then it's a slow run from Eastlink and passing Frankston Dandenong Road. It's Travel Tuesday, which means one day of exclusive online deals at Flight Centre. 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I'm Eliza and that's latest traffic on 3MP.
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0: 3MP weather.
2: Cloudy tomorrow, rain later in the day, a top of 20, an overnight low 9. Thursday, showers 13. Friday, showers 16. Saturday, a shower or two 16. Sunday, a shower or two 17. Monday and Tuesday, partly cloudy 18. On the bays, westerly winds 10 to 15 knots, waves below a metre. Currently in Melbourne, it's 15 degrees.
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0: Melbourne and the Peninsula's best music. 3MP with the Pointer Sisters and Fire. Hi, Julie Streeney. Certainly noticed it was a bit fresher today. We are down to an overnight low of 9 degrees. Our Wednesday, partly cloudy, late rain on the way, anything up to 10 millimetres and a top of 20. I'll let Dave Ferguson from the Breakfast Program fill you in on Thursday's forecast.
1: But I nearly keeled over when Channel 7's Jane Bunn revealed last night in the weather. Thursday's top 12. That's right, 12 coming up this Thursday. Goodness gracious me.
0: Yeah, and up to 20 millimetres of rain, windy. It's going to be our first true winter's day. Showers on Friday, 16 degrees. Lonesome loser. The only one around here is when LRB sings about that soon here at 3MP.
2: 3MP, Melbourne traffic.
3: Starting off in the city in South Yarra, keep an

0: traffic.
1: Starting off in the city in South Yarra, keep an eye out for that crash on Punt Road northbound for Alexandra Avenue. One lane is still closed. It got a broken down truck on the Ring Road Greensabound just before the Hume Freeway. It's taking out the left-hand lane and speeds it back down to 40k. On the Monash Freeway, it's a slow run outbound approaching Toorak Road to High Street, then again from Furniture Gully Road through to Clyde Road. On the Mornington Peninsula Freeway, southbound traffic is building approaching Governor Road, then passing Frankton Dandenong Road. 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I'm Eliza and that's latest traffic on 3MP.
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0: Melbourne traffic.
1: Starting off in Chadstone, there's been reports of a crash on Waverley Road westbound for Warragul Road. On the Ring Road, keep an eye out for that broken down truck. Greens are bound for the Hume Freeway. It's coasting out the left-hand lane and speeds are back down to 40k. On the Monash Freeway, outbound delays are heavy approaching Turak Road to High Street, then again from Ferngully Road through to Clyde Road. On the Mornington Peninsula Freeway, it's still a slow run southbound approaching Governor Road, then passing Frankston Dandenong Road. 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I'm Eliza and that's latest traffic on 3MP.

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0: Melbourne and the Peninsula's best music 3MP with Neil Diamond's Song Sung Blue. Hope you can stay with us on this Tuesday evening. Going to get you all up to date at 6 o'clock. And then we've got more of Melbourne and the Peninsula's best music. Daryl Braithwaite with John Farnham on backing vocals on the way. A bit of a party anthem from Lionel Richie. This bit of the song? Yeah, fans have spent forever trying to translate that when Lionel just came out and said, oh, look, it's total gibberish. I just wanted a foreign sound to the song. And then we've got the very brooding Linda Ronstadt. Oh, that all sounds all right to me. And it's on the way soon here at 3MP.
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7: 16 degrees in Melbourne, rain increasing tomorrow, a top of 20. It's 6 o'clock. Good evening, I'm Jordan Tunbridge. The Reserve Bank says Australians are generally feeling poorer as the Iran war drives up inflation. The RBA has voted to hike the official cash rate by another 25 basis points, taking it to 4.35%. It means homeowners will tighten their spending even further as they face higher mortgage costs. Governor Michelle Bullock says inflation needs to come down, otherwise rates will have to remain high.
8: Now, I understand this is a really difficult time for households who are already facing higher fuel prices and other cost of living pressures, but we must get on top of inflation now so that it doesn't get away from us.
7: Treasurer Jacqueline Symes insists the public service is shrinking despite the wages bill continuing to rise. Public sector pay will hit $46 billion next financial year, growing around 3% annually, with enterprise deals, including ongoing teacher negotiations, pushing costs even higher.
9: We do have a commitment to reducing non-frontline services across the public sector, and we have been doing that, consolidating programs, entities, and absorbing things into departments to ensure that can focus our resources on those frontline services.
7: Victoria's debt is forecast to reach $176 billion next year, climbing to $199.3 billion by 2030. Opposition leader Jess Wilson says the coalition would still scrap at least five taxes despite ballooning debt.
10: We'll repeal the emergency services tax, a tax that is imposed on every single household, every single business, and every single piece of primary production land. We'll make sure that we scrap the schools tax, the GP tax. These are taxes that are not helping Victorians get ahead.
7: After weeks of arson attacks and violence linked to Melbourne's nightlife, this morning there's been another fire and a shooting. La-di-da nightclub in the CBD was set alight while shots were fired at an erotic massage parlour in Yarraville. Thousands of council workers have flooded the city streets demanding better pay and conditions. From garbage collectors to librarians, street cleaners and parking inspectors, a cross-section of essential workers walking off the job. Checking finance, one Australian dollar is buying 71.54 US cents.
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7: The AFL has laid down a heavy sanction on Carlton over the handling of Elijah Hollands last month. Elijah Fa'afu reports.
11: Carlton's been handed a $75,000 fine following a review into Elijah Holland's on-field mental health episode against Collingwood in round six. AFL boss Andrew Dillon says there was sufficient evidence that indicated the 24-year-old should have been removed from the field earlier than he was.
12: The delay in removing Elijah from the field resulted in an outcome that brought the game into disrepute.
11: Health and football operations boss Laura Kane says the league would introduce a number of measures to improve health and welfare governance standards, including appointing a full-time psychologist at all AFL and AFLW clubs.
13: There are lessons in this. The main one is that our duty of care must evolve.
11: Elijah Fa'afu, Melbourne.
7: Hawthorn has announced third-year defender Bodie Ryan will finally debut against Fremantle in Perth on Thursday night. In soccer, Manchester City has had to settle for a 3-3 draw with Everton in the EPL, helping Arsenal's chances of clinching the title. Meantime, Nottingham Forest, too good for Chelsea, 3-1. And in basketball, the Timberwolves have stunned the Spurs 104-102 in Game 1 of the NBA Conference semi-finals. That's the latest news and sport.
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5: 3MP Melbourne traffic.
15: Starting on the Monash Freeway, there's been a crash inbound for Springvale Road. It's closing out the left-hand lane. Then a breakdown also inbound after Forster Road. It's blocking out the left-hand emergency lane. In Springvale South, they got a crash on Heatherton Road east of Westall Road. Delays are beginning to build in both directions. And looking your drive on the Mornington Peninsula Freeway, southbound traffic is slow approaching Governor Road, then passing Frankston Dandenong Road. 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I'm Eliza, and that's latest traffic on 3MP.
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5: 3MP weather.
7: Cloudy tomorrow, rain later in the day, a top of 20, an overnight low 9. Thursday, showers 13. Friday, showers 16. Saturday, a shower or two 16. Sunday, a shower or two 17. Monday and Tuesday, partly cloudy 18. On the bays, westerly winds 10 to 15 knots, waves below a metre. Currently in Melbourne, it's 15 degrees.
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2: Good evening. Keep an eye out for that broken down truck on the Ring Road Greens Abound before the Hume Freeway. It still has a left-hand lane closed and delays back through to Airport Drive. A crash on the East Link northbound on the Canterbury Road exit ramp. Another crash on the Monash Freeway inbound for Springvale Road. It's closing out the left-hand lane. And looking to run home on the Mornington Peninsula Freeway, southbound traffic is slow from Governor Road through to East Link. 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I'm Eliza, and that's latest traffic on 3MP. 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
1: Good evening. On Peninsula Link, it's still slow southbound from Springvale Road past Thames Promenade, and it remains closed citybound between the Murdoch Highway and Bungar Road for work still 5pm Monday, June 8. Take the Murdoch Highway instead. On the Monash Freeway, a crash inbound before Springvale Road. The left-hand lane is blocked. Also slow outbound approaching Warragul Road, then again onto the South Gippsland Freeway. A crash on Eastlink northbound on the Canterbury Road exit ramp, and a crash in Springvale South on Heatherton Road eastbound after Westall Road in the left-hand lane. 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I'm Chris, and that's the latest traffic on 3MP.

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8: Good evening, I'm Jamel Wells. Homeowners are facing their third interest rate rise this year, adding $100 a month to the average mortgage repayment. Federal Politics editor Michael Packey.
9: The Reserve Bank has raised the official cash rate by 25 basis points and now sits at 4.35%, effectively wiping out the rate relief delivered last year. RBA Governor Michelle Bullock says inflation remains a problem as a result of the Iran war, and unless it comes down, households will continue to suffer.
10: We are all feeling poorer. That's what this has done.
9: Treasurer Jim Chalmers claims next week's budget will go some way to address the issue.
11: My job is to manage the Australian economy, and the Australian economy is getting absolutely pummeled.
9: The latest rate hike means homeowners will pay an extra $100 a month on the average $700,000 mortgage.

0: done.
1: Treasurer Jim Chalmers claims next week's budget will go some way to address the issue.
2: My job is to manage the Australian economy, and the Australian economy is getting absolutely pummeled.
1: The latest rate hike means homeowners will pay an extra $100 a month on the average $700,000 mortgage. Michael Packey reporting.
3: The federal government will start winding back the electric vehicle tax discount from next year to rein in the growing cost. From 2029, the fringe benefits tax concession for all EV purchases will be capped at 25%. It's projected to save the budget $1.7 billion over the next 4 years. Energy Minister Chris Bowen says it balances fiscal responsibility with support for electric vehicle owners.
4: This is very sensible. It's a save for the budget, but it keeps that support going and encourages Australians to keep making the choices they want to make for cheaper, cleaner cars.
3: 10 men have been charged with trying to traffic methamphetamine and heroin into Western Australia. Police say the men used vehicles from interstate to transfer cash from drug sales into cryptocurrency to avoid detection. The officers have seized drugs with a street value of around $57 million. Police critical incident investigations have been declared after two separate deaths in regional New South Wales. A man died this morning in a crash that followed a police chase near Griffith in the Riverina. A 59-year-old man died from a self-inflicted gunshot wound in his car.

0: Bindaboo. The Blues need to find a winger after the loss of Zach Lomax to injury. Mitchell says Graham has the toughness needed in the Origin arena.
1: Graham will do his job. He always does, and doesn't complain. And regardless if he's got one shoulder or, you know, one leg, he'll keep going to that final hurdle.
0: In AFL, Carlton will be fined $75,000 for its handling of Elijah Hollands last month. He had a mental health episode against Collingwood in round six and was later admitted to hospital. You're up to date. That's the latest news and sport.
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3: 3MP weather.
0: Partly cloudy overnight, getting down to 9 degrees. Tomorrow, rain increasing with a top of around 20. Thursday, showers with a top of 13. Friday, showers 16. Saturday, showers with a forecast top of 16 degrees. Sunday, a shower or two with a top of around 17. And a partly cloudy day on Monday. On the bays, west to southwesterly winds around 10 to 15 knots. Seas below a metre.
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0: which was the special rule. 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
11: Good evening, I'm Jamel Wells. The opposition says the federal government can't escape responsibility for the latest interest rate hike. The Reserve Bank has lifted the official cash rate by 25 basis points to 4.35%. It's the third increase this year and wipes out the rate relief delivered in 2025. Shadow Treasurer Tim Wilson says the government has failed to deal with rising inflation.
12: Australia had an inflation problem in the second half of last year. It has continued into this year, and that's the basis that Australians are going to pay higher interest rates.
11: The government is expected to rein in the capital gains tax discount and negative gearing incentives as part of next week's budget. Anthony Albanese initially promised he would not change the property tax breaks. He says the government is preparing to deliver a responsible budget.
13: People will make their own mind up about the decisions that we have made, but we have made decisions across the board on savings. You'll see expenditures, you'll see us work through a budget that is consistent with Labor principles.
11: A witness has told the Royal Commission

0: into anti-Semitism, her son's classmates joked about dressing up as the Bondi shooters. Jefferson Shaw reports.
1: A dozen witnesses have been giving evidence to the Royal Commission into Anti-Semitism and Social Cohesion today. Among them, Joshua Gompertz, an observing Jew, told the commission on more than one occasion a group would throw eggs at his family on their walk to synagogue, screaming anti-Semitic slurs. The inquiry has also heard a Geelong mother with Jewish heritage give evidence that some of her son's friends joked about dressing up as Hitler or the Bondi shooters for Year 12 Muck-Up Day. The commission has received close to 7,500 submissions, with a final report due at the end of this year. Jefferson Shaw, Sydney.
0: Police are investigating a fatal boating accident in northern New South Wales. Two volunteer rescuers were killed trying to save a yacht off Ballina on Monday night. A 50-year-old man on the yacht also died. Thousands of council workers have walked off the job in Victoria demanding better pay and conditions. They include garbage collectors, librarians, street cleaners and parking inspectors. And former NRL Premiership winning great Chris Phelan has died in Brisbane from pancreatic cancer. He was 70. In finance, one Australian dollar buying around 71.5 US cents.
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0: today. The Titans have been given a talking to by their coach ahead of Friday's showdown with the Roosters. Centre AJ Brimson says Josh Henne delivered his players some home truths after last week's heavy loss to Canberra.
3: You know, he just said he can cop losing but not the effort that we showed, especially early in the game. He made a message about us as a group, and it doesn't just affect us, it affects the whole staff and our fan base and the city.
0: Panthers utility Jack Cogger has accepted a one-match suspension for a high tackle in his side's win over the Sea Eagles. Hawthorn coach Sam Mitchell has labelled Fremantle star Luke Jackson as a unique player ahead of Thursday's clash. Manchester City has had to settle for a 3-3 draw with Everton in the EPL. Nottingham Forest, too good for Chelsea, 3-1. You're up to date. That's the latest news and sport.
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4: 3MP weather.
0: Partly cloudy overnight, getting down to 9 degrees. Tomorrow, rain increasing with a top of around 20. Thursday, showers with a top of 13. Friday, showers 16. Saturday, showers with a forecast top of 16 degrees. Sunday, a shower or two with a top of around 17. And a partly cloudy day on Monday. On the bays, west to southwesterly winds around 10 to 15 knots. Seas below a metre.
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13: Good evening, I'm Jamel Wells. The opposition argues the federal government can't hide from the fact it's broken an election promise if it raises property taxes. Next week's budget is expected to see the capital gains tax discount and negative gearing incentives reined in. Ahead of last year's election, Labor vowed not to touch the tax breaks. Liberal leader Angus Taylor says the Prime Minister has lied to the public.
14: They promised before the last election that they wouldn't be changing negative gearing and other taxes. They promised it again and again and again. And yet we see today that they're going to break that promise.
13: The Reserve Bank has raised the official cash rate for the third time this year, up 25 basis points to 4.35%. The increase adds around $100 a month

0: $0.05.
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0: Brisbane co-captain Hugh McCluggage says the timing of State of Origin needs to be looked at. The Lions star suffered a calf injury in opening round just weeks after playing for Victoria against Western Australia. Latrell Mitchell has ended his 18-month self-imposed media ban to sing the praises of a Rabbitohs teammate. South winger Campbell Graham will play his 150th match on Saturday against the Sharks. Mitchell has used the milestone for an impromptu media conference.
2: It's a special occasion this week, and I only want to talk on special occasions now, so it stretches that. Yeah, look, my thing is just Campbell's been a really good teammate to me for a very long time, and I thought, you know, what better time to come out and have a yarn, and, you know, it's a 150th game.
0: Arsenal's hopes of an EPL title have increased after rivals Manchester City were held to a 3-3 draw by Everton. The Timberwolves have edged out the Spurs 104-102 in the opening game of their NBA Conference semi-final. That's news and sport.
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3: 3MP weather.
0: Partly cloudy overnight, getting down to 9 degrees. Tomorrow, rain increasing with a top of around 20. Thursday, showers with a top of 13. Friday, showers 16. Saturday, showers with a forecast top of 16 degrees. Sunday, a shower or two with a top of around 17. And a partly cloudy day on Monday. On the bays, west to southwesterly winds around 10 to 15 knots. Seas below a metre.
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12: Good evening, I'm Jamel Wells. Homeowners are facing their third interest rate rise this year, adding about $100 a month to the average.

0: 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Federal Politics editor Michael Packie.
1: The Reserve Bank has raised the official cash rate by 25 basis points and now sits at 4.35%, effectively wiping out the rate relief delivered last year. RBA Governor Michelle Bullock says inflation remains a problem as a result of the Iran war, and unless it comes down, households will continue to suffer.
2: We are all feeling poorer. That's what this has done.
1: Treasurer Jim Chalmers claims next week's budget will go some way to address the issue.
3: My job is to manage the Australian economy, and the Australian economy is getting absolutely pummeled.
1: The latest rate hike means homeowners will pay an extra $100 a month on the average $700,000 mortgage. Michael Packie reporting.
0: The federal government will start winding back the electric vehicle tax discount from next year to rein in the growing cost. From 2029, the fringe benefits tax concession for all EV purchases will be capped at 25%. It's projected to save the budget $1.7 billion in 4 years. Energy Minister Chris Bowen says it balances fiscal responsibility with support for electric vehicle owners.
4: This is very sensible. It's a save for the budget, but it keeps that support going and encourages Australians to keep making the choices they want to make for cheaper, cleaner cars.
0: More than 120 kilograms of drugs and over $1 million in cash has been seized in Western Australia. Chelsea Bowden reports.
5: 10 people have been charged with a total of 39 offences as a result of the investigation by the WA Joint Organised Crime Task Force. Police say searches of multiple cars and homes across the state turned up meth, heroin, cocaine and ketamine, as well as cash and a handgun with ammunition. The wholesale value of the drugs, estimated to be around $7 million. It's alleged a 28-year-old Perth man led the criminal network. Chelsea Bowden reporting.
0: Police critical incident investigations have been declared after two separate deaths in regional New South Wales. A man died this morning in a crash that followed a police pursuit near Griffith in the Riverina. A 59-year-old man died from a self-inflicted gunshot wound in his car after a pursuit was called off at Walgett in the north on Monday. Australians with an incurable blood cancer have access to a new treatment in public hospitals. CAR T-cell therapy will be offered to patients with multiple myeloma who do not respond to current treatment. It's now available in Victoria, with New South Wales, Queensland and WA hospitals to soon follow. In finance, one Australian dollar buying around 71.5 US cents.
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0: today. Latrell Mitchell believes Rabbitohs teammate Campbell Graham is ready to make his state of origin debut. The Blues need to find a winger after the loss of Zach Lomax to rugby. In AFL, Carlton will be fined $75,000 for its handling of Elijah Hollins last month. Hollins had a mental health episode against Collingwood in round six and was later admitted to hospital. Dylan Peach has signed a new deal with Rugby Australia and the Western Force for another two seasons. That's news and sport.
6: Search Moonwalker, Michael Jackson's His Story at Frankston Arts Centre, June 18. Celebrating over four decades of Michael Jackson's incredible career. Book your tickets today.
7: 3MP weather.
0: Partly cloudy overnight, getting down to 9 degrees. Tomorrow, rain increasing with a top of around 20. Thursday, showers with a top of 13. Friday, showers 16. Saturday, showers with a forecast top of 16 degrees. Sunday, a shower or two with a top of around 17. And a partly cloudy day on Monday. On the bays, west to southwesterly winds around 10 to 15 knots. Seas below a metre.
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5: Hello, I'm Gabriel Hodson. The New South Wales Police Unit that gave a gun licence to one of the Bondi shooters was reportedly urged in writing 5 years ago to close a critical gap in the firearms licensing regime that could leave extremists unchecked. SMH The Age says that in December 2020, a psychologist and a gun club official met with the New South Wales Police Firearms Registry, saying too little was being done to encourage club members to spot and report any signs of extremism among fellow shooters. Experts are warning the newly released election year Victorian state budget risks worsening housing affordability and supply due to the government's continued reliance on taxing property. The $200 billion total state debt is creating real issues. Taxpayers will be handing over nearly $8 billion in land tax and $10 billion in stamp duty. Linda Allison from the Urban Development Institute of Australia says the record land tax take is not on.
6: Couldn't really come at a worse time. Rental vacancies are at record lows, and we see landlords really being villainised when actually they are providing housing for people who are renting, people who might be lifelong renters, people who are looking to buy at some stage.
5: The award-winning author of books including Runt and Jasper Jones has pleaded guilty to multiple child exploitation charges. Craig Silvey has appeared in a Perth court where the 43-year-old has admitted to distributing and possessing child exploitation material. He remains on bail and will be sentenced at a later date. Singapore has introduced new guidelines to allow school bullies to be caned. Boys could face up to 3 strokes of the cane, depending on the gravity of the offence. Girls are exempt. Singapore's education minister says the cane will be a last resort with strict safeguards. James Cook University is calling for North Queenslanders with diabetes to join a study exploring the benefits of mindfulness-based stress reduction. Dr. Wendy Lee says the program focuses on reducing the psychological burden of managing diabetes daily.
7: We are looking for people over 18 with diagnosis of type 1 or type 2 diabetes and a rather stable mental status, then we welcome them to join the program.
5: Aussie Rose Byrne has been nominated for a Tony Award for her role in the Noel Coward comedy Fallen Angels. She's one of 5 women shortlisted for Best Performance by an Actress in a Leading Role. The winner will be announced on June 7. Finance and the Aussie dollar is buying 71.8 US cents.
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5: The AFL's taking action to improve health and wellbeing standards after a review into the Elijah Holland situation. Carlton has been fined $75,000 for their handling of Holland's mental health episode against Collingwood in round 6. AFL Health and Football Operations boss Laura Kane says clubs will have to employ a full-time psychologist.
8: We will implement the appointment of full-time psychologists or the equivalent across our AFL and AFLW programs with industry consultation in relation to that initiative commencing immediately.
5: The president of the governing body of Formula One Racing wants a return to big, noisy traditional engines, pushing for a change to the regulations before 2031. He says the body will need manufacturers' agreement to push for V8 engines ahead of the agreed a 5-year schedule for the current cars. And that's the latest in news and in sport.

0: 3MP weather.
1: Around the country, Canberra, morning frost and fog, heading for 18 after a low of minus 1. Melbourne, rain increasing, a top of 20, and there's a strong wind warning for all Victorian coastal areas. Sydney, partly cloudy, heading for 23. Brisbane, a shower or two, 26. Perth, sunny, a top of 23. Adelaide, showers 19, and there's a strong wind warning for all coastal areas of South Australia. Hobart, showers, a top of 19, and a gale warning for the southwest coast of Tasmania. Darwin, sunny, 35.
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11: Hello, I'm Gabrielle Hodson. There are fears Australia's ambitious inland rail from Melbourne to Brisbane is about to be dumped altogether. The final stages of the freight link from Parkes to an area near Brisbane have been shelved indefinitely after warnings that the cost of the entire 1700K line would blow out to well over $45 billion and take until at least 2036 to finish. The latest price tag is more than five times the cost estimate made by the Turnbull government almost a decade ago. 66 body bags have been laid out in front of federal parliament, symbolising the average number of Australians who die each day from tobacco-related illness. As a Senate inquiry examines the illegal tobacco market, Laura Hunter from the Australian Council on Smoking and Health says any cut to tobacco excise is wrong.
12: Those 66 deaths are entirely preventable and they're happening every day. Really clearly what we're trying to get across is that any solution to the illicit tobacco trade that doesn't reduce smoking rates and that doesn't reduce that 66 is an absolute failure.
11: The federal government says it's not to blame for the latest interest rate hike, arguing the Iran war is causing the problem. The Reserve Bank has raised the official cash rate by another 25 basis points to 4.35%. The measure will add about $100 a month on the average $700,000 mortgage. A giant squid is among the creatures discovered by scientists in an intense survey of WA's Ningaloo coast. Researchers from Curtin University in Perth have detected 226 species. Dozens had never been recorded in WA waters before, including the sleeper shark, faceless cusk eel, and the slender snaggletooth shark. Victorians living with an incurable blood cancer will now have access to a breakthrough therapy in public hospitals for free. CAR T-cell therapy was previously only available as a trial or at overseas at huge cost. It's now being offered at the Alfred as well as the Peter MacCallum Cancer Centre. New South Wales, Queensland and WA hospitals will soon follow. Haematology Professor Andrew Spencer says it's a game changer.
13: It's a form of cellular therapy, which really is the ability to deliver highly targeted and highly effective treatment, even in patients who failed all conventional forms of therapy.
11: Aussie actor Rose Byrne will find out next month if she's won a Tony Award. The Sydney-born star has been nominated for the first time for Best Actress in a revival of Noel Coward's Fallen Angels. Byrne is the 17th woman ever to score Tony and Oscar acting nominations in the same year. Finance and the Aussie dollar's buying 71.8 US cents. The Dow Jones is up 278 points and the Nasdaq's up 239.
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11: Hamisode Tabaye Fadau is backing Dolphins teammate Selwyn Cobbo for a State of Origin recall. The Hammer is certain to feature for the Maroons after shining across centre, wing and fullback positions last season. But he says Cobbo should also be in the frame for Billy Slater's Queensland.
14: What he's done in his first couple of years and the talent he has, I think he's a special talent and I think he's only scratching the surface as well. I think he's ready for another call as well.
11: The AFL's handed Carlton a $75,000 fine payable to charity Headspace after a review into Elijah Holland's on-field mental health episode against Collingwood in round six. AFL boss Andrew Dillon says there was sufficient evidence that said he should have been removed. That's the latest in news and sport.
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11: Around the country, Canberra, morning frost and fog, heading for 18 after a low of minus 1. Melbourne, rain increasing, a top of 20, and there's a strong wind warning for all Victorian coastal areas. Sydney, partly cloudy, heading for 23. Brisbane, a shower or two, 26. Perth, sunny, a top of 23. Adelaide, showers, 19, and there's a strong wind warning for all coastal areas of South Australia. Hobart, showers, a top of 19, and a gale warning for the southwest coast of Tasmania. Darwin, sunny, 35.
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8: Good morning, I'm Gabriel Hodson. Homeowners are facing their third interest rate rise this year, adding about $100 a month to the average $700,000 mortgage. The Reserve Bank has raised the official cash rate by 25 basis points and now sits at 4.35%, effectively wiping out last year's rate relief. The RBA says inflation remains a problem as the result of the Iran war. The Federal Treasurer claims next week's budget will help address that. A guilty plea from an award-winning children's author, Chelsea Bowden, is in Perth.
9: Appearing in a Perth court on Tuesday, Craig Sylvie pleaded guilty to two charges of possessing and distributing child exploitation material. However, prosecutors dropped two other charges, a second count of possession and one of producing child exploitation material. The 43-year-old was first charged in January when police raided his Perth home and seized his devices. Mr. Sylvie remains on bail and will return to court in July ahead of being sentenced. Chelsea Bowden reporting.
8: Loved ones lost to family violence will be remembered at a candlelight vigil at Parliament House, Melbourne. Suzanne Painter from Safe Steps says it starts from 6 tonight at the Family Violence Memorial Garden in St Andrew's Place.
10: The vigil is a tribute to those who have lost their lives and it's a gathering to show support for victims, survivors and their families. It really is a privilege to hear from victim survivors who are bravely sharing their stories in the hope that it will help others.
8: The bioenergy industry wants to turn Australian organic waste into a mainstream fuel source to end our reliance on foreign oil. Ash Saladini from the Australian Sugar Manufacturers says a set minimum target would help the industry create more ethanol and

0: diesel.
1: We actually make 400 million litres of what can be fuel-grade ethanol, and all you need is then to mix it into with the petrol at the refinery. So we're currently doing it through the E10 that you see at your bowser. But what we're now suggesting is that we actually need a minimum mandate to actually make sure we use that 400 million litres.
0: Claims Victorian housing affordability has been hit in the newly released election year state budget. Linda Allison from the Urban Development Institute of Australia says investors are now looking outside Victoria.
2: The amount of tax being collected from property as a percentage of overall tax take just keeps climbing. And it's a huge issue for property owners now, but it's also a real issue for people who want to try and get onto the property ladder, you know, in the next few years.
0: And Rose Byrne has been nominated for her first Tony Award. The Sydney-born Fallen Angel star has been selected for Best Performance by an Actress in a Leading Role. Finance and the Aussie dollar is buying 71.9 US cents. The Dow Jones is up 240 points and the Nasdaq's up 249.
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0: NRL and Latrell Mitchell says he's a more mature person after the Rabbitohs star finally ended his self-imposed 18-month media ban. The 28-year-old hasn't spoken to journalists since being suspended over a white powder scandal.
4: This is my family. I've got to be the leader there and turn myself into, I guess, a role model for my kids and... Yeah, just for me, it's just all about giving back to them and showing them that, you know, it is what it is sometimes, and you just got to keep doing what you need to do and you know, not kick stones.
0: And officials from new NRL team, the PNG Chiefs, have toured construction of the apartments and private island resort where they'll live and work in Port Moresby. That's the latest in news and sport.
5: 3MP weather.
0: Around the country, Canberra, morning frost and fog, heading for 18 after a low of minus 1. Melbourne, rain increasing, a top of 20, and there's a strong wind warning for all Victorian coastal areas. Sydney, partly cloudy, heading for 23. Brisbane, a shower or two, 26. Perth, sunny, a top of 23. Adelaide, showers 19, and there's a strong wind warning for all coastal areas of South Australia. Hobart, showers, a top of 19, and a gale warning for the southwest coast of Tasmania. Darwin, sunny, 35.
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1: 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French-born entrepreneur Tamara Craig has done just that with premium small-batch Voulet Vodka. 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Also, Herald Sun food and wine editor Cara Monson on what we can expect as she once again hosts Ballarat's fabulous heritage

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3: Good morning, I'm Gabriel Hodson. The New South Wales Police Unit that gave a gun licence to one of the Bondi shooters was reportedly urged in writing 6 years ago to close a critical gap in the firearms licensing regime that could leave extremists unchecked. SMH The Age says that in December 2020, a psychologist and a gun club official met with the New South Wales Police Firearms Registry, saying too little was being done to encourage club members to spot and report any signs of extremism among fellow shooters. Queensland's recorded a 9.5% rise in approvals for detached houses in the March quarter, mirroring a national trend that's hit a four-year high. Population growth, low unemployment and last year's interest rate cuts are behind the boost. Economist Tim Reardon says despite the rise, we still don't have enough homes.
4: We're still not going to build enough homes this year or next year in order to meet the increase in demand for homes due to overseas migration and strong levels of economic growth. From now until at least 2030, the annual increase in new housing is not going to be adequate to supply the growth in demand.
3: The Australian Council on Smoking and Health says it's against cuts to the tobacco excise. 66 empty body bags have been placed outside federal parliament, representing the 66 Australians who die each day from tobacco-related illness. A Senate inquiry into illegal tobacco is underway, and one solution is to reduce the excise on legal cigarettes so there's less incentive to smuggle them in. Laura Hunter from the Australian Council on Smoking and Health says if you're comfortable making all cigarettes cheaper, then you're comfortable with more people dying from smoking.
5: You can walk in and buy a packet of illicit cigarettes for around $10 a pack, and the tax cigarettes are around $58. And if you cut the tax even by half, that drops to around $30. And we know from all of our consumer research that smokers will always choose the cheaper options.
3: Two WA mining companies are proposing a merger that would see the battle escalate for one of the state's richest gold mining regions. The Financial Review says any merger of Regis Resources and Vault Minerals would create the third largest gold miner on the Australian Stock Exchange, forecast to produce more than 700,000 ounces a year. Aussie Rose Byrne will find out on June 7 if she's won a Tony Award for her role in the Noel Coward comedy Fallen Angels. She's one of five women shortlisted for Best Performance by an Actress in a Leading Role. And former NRL great Chris Phelan has died in Brisbane from pancreatic cancer, aged 70. The Irish-born forward won premierships with Parramatta in 1982 and 1983. Finance and the Aussie dollar's buying 71.8 US cents. The Dow Jones is up 280 points and the Nasdaq's up 233.
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3: The AFL's fined Carlton $75,000 over its handling of Elijah Hollands as he suffered a mental health episode during a game against Collingwood. League boss Andrew Dillon says the findings of an investigation relate to the club's processes, not any individual.
6: There were sufficient visual cues, performance data during the match and an understanding of Elijah's individual circumstances to indicate that he should have been removed from play earlier than he was. We also determined that the delay in removing Elijah from the field resulted in an outcome that brought the game into disrepute.
3: The president of the governing body of Formula One Racing wants a return to big, noisy traditional engines, pushing for a change to the regulations before 2031. He says the body will need manufacturer's agreement to push for V8 engines. That's the latest news and sport.
1: 3MP weather.
3: Around the country, Canberra, morning frost and fog, heading for 18 after a low of minus 1. Melbourne, rain increasing, a top of 20, and there's a strong wind warning for all Victorian coastal areas. Sydney, partly cloudy, heading for 23. Brisbane, a shower or two, 26. Perth, sunny, a top of 23. Adelaide showers,

0: 19 and there's a strong wind warning for all coastal areas of South Australia. Hobart showers, a top of 19 and a gale warning for the southwest coast of Tasmania. Darwin sunny, 35.
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5: Good morning, I'm Gabriel Hodson. A vital link in the long-awaited Inland Rail project has been shelved indefinitely. The Parkes to Brisbane section of the proposed 1700K track has been put on ice due to cost blowouts. SMH The Age says the federal government is now focused on completing the southern section between the New South Wales Central West and the Melbourne suburb of Beveridge. A 17-year-old ejected from a motorbike in Sydney's northwest has since died. A crash happened in Mount Carmel Drive, Box Hill, where the girl suffered a critical head injury. The Victorian Office of the Urban Development Institute of Australia has slammed the state's newly released election year state budget. It says the property tax share in Victoria is the highest in the nation and keeps rising. Landlords are being hit hard, rental vacancies are already at record lows, and home ownership dreams are getting further out of reach. The Institute's Linda Allison says the value capture idea of developers wanting to build above Melbourne's controversial suburban rail loop is laughable.
6: At the moment, that value capture framework is just a fantasy land. We know that apartment development in Victoria has really gone off a cliff post-COVID. We're actually building around half as many as we used to before the pandemic.
5: A giant squid is among the creatures discovered by scientists in an intense survey of WA's Ningaloo Coast. Researchers from Curtin University in Perth detected 226 species. Dozens had never been recorded in WA waters before, including the sleeper shark, faceless cusk eel, and the slender snaggletooth shark. James Cook University is calling for Queenslanders with diabetes to join a study exploring the benefits of mindfulness-based stress reduction. Dr. Wendy Lee says the program focuses on reducing the psychological burden of managing diabetes daily.
7: We are looking for people over 18 with diagnosis of type 1 or type 2 diabetes and a rather stable mental status, then we welcome them to join the program.
5: Aussie actor Rose Byrne will find out next month if she's won a Tony Award. The Sydney-born star has been nominated for the first time for Best Actress in a revival of Noel Coward's Fallen Angels. Byrne is the 17th woman ever to score Tony and Oscar acting nominations in the same year. Finance and the Aussie dollar is buying 71.8 US cents. The Dow Jones is up 320 points and the Nasdaq's up 242.
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5: AFL Round 9 and Fremantle players are backing themselves ahead of tomorrow's Perth clash with Hawthorn. The Dockers have won 7 games in a row and sit second on the ladder, a spot above their opponents. Coach Justin Longmuir says there's no need to change the way Freo plays in big games.
8: Last year, we played our best footy against the better sides, so I don't feel like we need to go out there and prove anyone anything. It'll just be another indicator of where our footy's at, win, lose or draw.
5: Italian Open tennis and Aussie Talia Gibson is facing Italian Martina Trevisan in round one. The WA star has won the first set 6-4. Tonight we can expect to see fellow Aussie Daria Katsikina face American Katie McNally, and in the men's Alexi Poprin will battle it out against Matteo Berrettini. Officials from new NRL team, the PNG Chiefs, have toured construction of the apartments and private island

0: Resort, where they'll live and work in Port Moresby. The area will include 67 purpose-built homes, a 7-Eleven and a medical centre. And that's the latest in news and in sport.
1: 3MP weather.
0: Around the country, Canberra, morning frost and fog, heading for 18 after a low of minus 1. Melbourne, rain increasing, a top of 20, and there's a strong wind warning for all Victorian coastal areas. Sydney, partly cloudy, heading for 23. Brisbane, a shower or two, 26. Perth, sunny, a top of 23. Adelaide, showers 19, and there's a strong wind warning for all coastal areas of South Australia. Hobart, showers, a top of 19, and a gale warning for the southwest coast of Tasmania. Darwin, sunny, 35.
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3: Good morning, I'm Gabriel Hodson. A desperate search is on in Sydney's Royal National Park, where cars left the road at Audley Weir and ended up submerged. Emergency services fear a passenger, a man in his 20s, has been trapped inside. The 20-year-old driver was able to get himself out around 1:15. He's been taken to hospital for mandatory testing. A date in the Sunshine Coast court today for a 31-year-old man facing charges of manslaughter over a head-on crash in a stolen ute at Woodford. The Corolla driver, a 60-year-old Caboolture woman, died at the scene. The man allegedly fled the scene on foot and has since been found at a school. People lost to family violence will be remembered at a candlelight vigil at Parliament House in Melbourne. Suzanne Painter from Safe Steps says it starts from 6 tonight at the Family Violence Memorial Garden in St Andrew's Place.
4: The vigil is a tribute to those who have lost their lives, and it's a gathering to show support for victim survivors and their families. It really is a privilege to hear from victim survivors who are bravely sharing their stories in the hope that it will help others.
3: Fears Australia's ambitious inland rail from Melbourne to Brisbane may never happen. The final stages of the freight link from Parkes to an area near Brisbane have been shelved indefinitely after warnings that the cost of the entire 1,700k line would blow out to well over $45 billion and take until at least 2036 to finish. The latest price tag is more than five times the Turnbull government's cost estimate almost a decade ago. Two WA mining companies are proposing a merger that would see the battle escalate for one of the state's richest gold mining regions. The Financial Review says any merger of Regis Resources and Vault Minerals would create the third largest gold miner on the Australian Stock Exchange. The bioenergy industry wants to turn local organic waste into a mainstream fuel source to end our reliance on foreign oil. Ash Saladani from the Australian Sugar Manufacturers says a set minimum target would help the industry create more ethanol and biodiesel.
5: We actually make 400 million litres of what can be fuel-grade ethanol, and all you need is then to mix it into with the petrol at the refineries. So we're currently doing it through the E10 that you see at your bowser, but what we're now suggesting is that we actually need a minimum mandate to actually make sure we use that 400 million litres.
3: Aussie Rose Byrne has been nominated for her first Tony Award. The Sydney-born Fallen Angel star has been selected for Best Performance by an actress in a leading role. Former NRL great Chris Phelan has died in Brisbane from pancreatic cancer, aged 70. The Irish-born forward won premierships with Parramatta in 1982 and 1983. Finance and the Aussie dollar is buying 71.8 US cents. The Dow Jones is up 332 points and the Nasdaq's up 276.
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3: The CEO of new NRL team, the PNG Chiefs, has toured construction of the village and private resort where they'll live and work. Lorna McPherson has inspected shops, medical and sports facilities, as well as the site of 67 future apartments in Port Moresby. She says PNG is safer than people think.
6: I think security is always something that we always need to make sure that we take precautions with as well. But, you know, do I worry about what I do as a person and an individual? No.
3: Italian Open tennis and Aussie Talia Gibson is through to the next round after beating Italian Martina Trevisan 6-4, love 6, 6-3. And that's the latest in news and in sport.
1: 3MP weather.
3: Around the country, Canberra, morning frost and fog, heading for 18 after a low of minus 1. Melbourne, rain increasing, a top of 20, and there's a strong wind warning for all Victorian coastal areas. Sydney, partly cloudy, heading for 23. Brisbane, a shower or two, 26. Perth, sunny, a top of 23. Adelaide, showers, 19, and there's a strong wind warning for all coastal areas of South Australia. Hobart, showers, a top of 19, and a gale warning for the southwest coast of Tasmania. Darwin, sunny, 35.
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2: 14 degrees in Melbourne, showers developing atop today at 20. It's 5:30. Good morning. I'm David Armstrong. Emergency services at the scene of a big fire, this time at Port Melbourne. Plummer Street at Salmon Street has been blocked off by fireys and police, with large amounts of smoke coming from a business believed to be a car dealership. A gunman's on the run after a drive-by shooting at Essendon. The man was hospitalised in the attack in Nimmo Street just before 7 last night. An 18-year-old man has been assaulted at Roxburgh Park. That attack occurred on Climate Walk at around 8 last night. The offenders fled the scene. The male sustained minor injuries. It's understood the parties are known to each other. Well, the Allan government's budget has relied on an extraordinary $1.1 billion lotto deal and top-up federal funding to inflate its finances and deliver the first operating surplus in 7 years. Victoria's debt is set to hit $199 billion by 2030. Jacqueline Symes admits it was challenging to balance priorities, handing down her second budget. Treasurer says the government's ensured funding for frontline services was the priority.
3: It's really challenging to balance priorities, that I don't dispute that. We have continued to fund the services, particularly the frontline services, wanting to make them bigger and expand them more. That's where we've had to lighten off a bit.
2: $45 billion inland rail linking Melbourne with Brisbane has been quietly shelved by the Albanese government. Labor said costs for the project had blown out, with $2 billion already spent. The priority will now be connecting Beveridge near Melbourne with Parkes by 2027. Well, sales of diesel utes and four-wheel drives have dropped dramatically since the fuel crisis. Gabriel Hodson reports.
4: The Iran conflict has pushed

0: Sales of electric vehicles to another monthly record in April, with about one in six fully electric and sales of BYD cars second only to Toyota. The Financial Review says once popular models such as the Ford Ranger and Everest, as well as the Toyota Hilux and Prado, are showing huge falls. The Federal Chamber of Automotive Industry says Hiluxes have seen a 31% drop in sales compared to April last year. The Everests have dropped 29%. BYD's Sea Lion 7 was the biggest winner overall, with 139% more heading out the sale room doors. Gabriel Hodson reporting.
1: The memory of lives lost to family violence beyond it at a candlelit vigil at Parliament House tonight. Susan Painter from Safe Step says the vigil begins at 6.
2: The vigil is a tribute to those who have lost their lives, and it's a gathering to show support for victim survivors and their families. It really is a privilege to hear from victim survivors who are bravely sharing their stories in the hope that it will help others.
1: In finance, Wall Street's up 393 points, $1.7187 US.
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1: Mental health policies have changed and AFL club soft cap spending will be reviewed following the Elijah Holland saga, 4 years after being warned there would be consequences to cutting the soft cap. The league has fined Carlton $75,000, bringing the game into disrepute, ruling Holland should have been brought off during the game against Collingwood. Western Bulldogs superstar Marcus Bontempelli expected to face Port Adelaide on Friday night. Dogs captain has been playing through injury in recent weeks. Champions League semi-finals and Arsenal and Atletico Madrid locked at nil all in the first half. That's the latest news and sport.
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5: 3MP weather.
1: A partly cloudy day ahead with showers later and possible hail atop of 20 degrees. Tomorrow, showers easing 14. Friday, showers 17. And Saturday, a shower or two.

0: 14. Friday, showers, 17. And Saturday, a shower or two, 16. On Sunday, more showers, 17 degrees. On the bays, a strong wind warning. Northwesterlies, 20 knots. Then turning southwesterly to 30 knots later in the day, with waves up to 1.5 metres. And currently, it's 14 degrees.
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9: 14 degrees in Melbourne. Showers developing at top today, 20 at 6 o'clock. Good morning. I'm David Armstrong. There's been another suspected firebombing this morning, this time a car dealership in Port Melbourne. It opened just 5 days ago. Madeline Burke's at the scene.
10: A car dealership in Port Melbourne has become the latest business to be targeted. The Cherry Melbourne City showroom is filled with smoke. Emergency crews were called here just before five this morning. The fire is now under control, but there is a lot of smoke in the area. Police have blocked off Plummer Street as firefighters continue to mop up. It's not yet known if this fire is linked to a campaign of arson attacks, bashing

0: kidnappings and attempted kidnappings that have targeted more than a dozen separate venues in 22 related incidents since March 26. Madeline Burke, Port Melbourne.
1: Police are hunting a gunman who's on the run after a drive-by shooting at Essendon. The man was hospitalised in the attack on Nimmo Street just before 7 last night. The Treasurer, Jacqueline Symes, will be outselling her budget today to the business community, who have been left dismayed that there is no plan to pay down the state's mammoth debt. Here's Stephanie Wackelwick.
2: Business leaders are breathing a sigh of relief that there are no new taxes, but there's also no substantial plan to pay down the state's debt, which is set to hit almost $200 billion by 2030, racking up an interest bill of $11.8 billion, $32 million a day. The government will rake in $6.5 billion from land tax in 2027, stamp duty generating $10 billion, and $10 billion in payroll tax. The business community says it will dent the appetite of investors, damage business confidence, with the budget raising more questions than answers. The opposition has committed to pay down the state's debt. Exactly how will be revealed in its budget reply next week. Stephanie Wackelwick at State Parliament.
1: Health authorities suspect there's been human-to-human transmission of the deadly Hunter virus aboard a cruise ship in the Central Atlantic. Four Australians are among those stranded on the ship as a suspected outbreak of the deadly virus is investigated. Researchers are examining if mindfulness can improve the health of people living with diabetes. The disease can often lead to chronic stress, raising cortisol levels and then in turn affecting blood glucose levels. James Cook University's Dr. Wendy Lee says they are looking into whether mindfulness can help.
3: Our systematic review, we found for people with diabetes after the intervention that, for example, the depression, anxiety symptoms improved.
1: In finance, Wall Street is up 356 points and the dollar is trading at 71.87 US.
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1: All 18 clubs will have to appoint psychologists after Carlton was fined $75,000 for its handling of Elijah Hollands. The Blues were found guilty of bringing the game into disrepute. Chief Executive Graham Wright says Holland's health is their top priority.
5: We accept the outcome in the interest of all parties moving forward. While continuing to ensure the health and well-being of our people remains a priority, given there is an ongoing WorkSafe inquiry, we won't be making any further comment.
1: West Coast and Fremantle are pushing for

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1: Good morning. Taking a look on our major arterials on the Western Freeway. It's building city bound from Ferris Road to Hopkins Road onto the Deer Park Bypass, slowing down city bound approaching Robinson's Road. Over on the Mornington Peninsula Freeway, it remains closed city bound between the Murriduck Highway and Bungowa Road. So take the Murriduck Highway instead until June 8th. And we've got some works over in Berwick on Clyde Road at the Monash Freeway, down to one lane in both directions. 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I'm Mia, and that's the latest traffic on 3MP.
0: Search Moonwalker, Michael Jackson's His Story at Frankston Arts Centre, June 18. 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
2: 3MP weather.
3: A partly cloudy day ahead, with showers later and possible hail atop of 20 degrees. Tomorrow, showers easing, 14. Friday, showers, 17. And Saturday, a shower or two, 16. On Sunday, more showers, 17 degrees. On the bays, a strong wind warning. Northwesterlies, 20 knots, then turning southwesterly to 30 knots later in the day, with waves up to 1.5 metres.
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0: This is 3.

dominant the Peninsula's best music 3MP, Crowded House. Tim and Neil are back in Split Ends for this special reunion show they're doing at Rod Laver soon. I would have dearly loved to have gone to this show, but a weeknight show in Melbourne just doesn't work with my early morning schedule, sadly, which I'm pretty devastated about. I would have loved to have gone to see Split Ends. Mind you, Vicar and Linda's the support act too, so what a show. Two dates, Wednesday 13, Thursday 14 May. You might be lucky enough to get some tickets to the band that had songs like My Mistake. Love Split Ends. That is one crazy, crazy talented band. Partly cloudy, high chance of showers this afternoon and tonight. Maybe some small hail. That's what we're in for today. 20 for the city, Peninsula and Geelong. Tomorrow showers easing 14. 3 a.m.

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1: Hello again. Taking a look at our major arterials on the Western Freeway. It's building city bound from Ferris Road to Hopkins Road, jumping onto the Deer Park bypass, slowing city bound approaching Robinson's Road. The Princes Freeway is congested city bound from the Moppy bypass to the Point Cook Bend, and the Mornington Peninsula Freeway building city bound from the East Link to Thompson's Road. Just a reminder on that Mornington Peninsula Freeway, it remains closed city bound between the Murradock Highway and Bongowra Road until Monday, June 8. 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T's and C's apply and 30 June. I'm Mia and that's the latest traffic on 3MP.
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0: 3MP Breakfast Wednesday, that classic from Adrian Gervitz, getting the envelope with today's impossible question ready to open here after 6.30. But the latest 3MP news, sport, weather and traffic coming up, and the first 3MP Bayside news of this morning as well.
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13: 15 degrees in Melbourne. Showers developing atop today, 20. It's 6:30. Good morning. I'm David Armstrong. The Port Melbourne car dealership, which opened just 5 days ago, has been set on fire. Passerby called police just before 5 o'clock this morning after they saw someone inside the Cherry showroom on Plummer Street before a fire broke out. Firefighters arrived to find 3 cars on fire, heavy smoke filling the showroom. Fire is now under control. Arson detectives will inspect the scene this morning. Well, the business community has been left dismayed with the state budget claiming there is no plan to pay down the state's debt. While there is relief, there are no new taxes, there's no substantial strategy to pay down debt, which is set to hit almost $200 billion by 2030, an interest bill of $32 million every day. Sally Curtin at the Chamber of Commerce and Industry says that will dent the appetite of investors and damage business confidence.
14: We are very concerned with the rising debt levels. In fact, it raises more questions than answers. If you look at the forward estimate, it's peaking, or it may be peaking, at $199 billion. We're unclear beyond that year. It will dent investors' appetite and general confidence for the state.
13: Big four banks have announced they will pass the latest interest rate rise on to customers. The official cash rate jumped 25 basis points. Westpac, CBA, NAB and ANZ all applying the increase to variable home loans. Meantime, interest rate rises and cost of living pressures are pushing more young Australians away from the housing market and into investing their cash. The number of 18 to 24-year-olds using the Raise Invest platform has gone up 26% in the last year. The average Gen Z user now investing $367 a month. That's almost double last year's figure. CEO Brendan Malone says a lot of young people feel the dream of saving for a house deposit is not worth chasing.
15: There's been a 7% increase in deposits

0: with the average monthly contribution coming raising to about $300. So people are actually making the conscious decision to save more. And we're quite happy about that with Impact, because it isn't reckless investing, it's rational behaviour.
1: US Secretary of State has declared Operation Epic Fury in Iran is over. Iranian officials still vowing to take decisive action against vessels navigating the Strait of Hormuz, using routes they have not approved. But Marco Rubio says the current Project Freedom is purely a defensive operation.
2: What that means is very simple. There's no shooting unless we're shot at first. Okay, we're not attacking them. We're not. But if they're attacking us or they're attacking a ship, you need to respond to that. You're not going to let some fast boat come up on a ship and shoot it up.
1: Bluey coins go on sale today. The feature 5 limited edition $2 designs are expected to quickly sell out, becoming collectibles. In finance, Wall Street's up 356. The dollar, 71.87 US.
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1: Josh Dunkley, a shutdown claims Brisbane has a culture problem following the whiteboard scandal. Lions co-captain telling Fox footy players are just focused on Carlton on Friday night.
4: I feel like we've been able to showcase that when we are challenged, you know, in a similar way, probably not as bad as what this one is, but we're always able to galvanise and make sure our group's tight-knit and, yeah, we control what we can control inside the four walls of the footy club and put the performance out there on the weekend.
1: Giants chairman Tim Reid's hinted a branding change could be on the horizon of the AFL's newest club. He says the club being called Greater Western Sydney brings no benefit to the club in terms of branding. That's the latest news and sport.
3: Peninsula Curtains and Blinds, the Peninsula's number one choice for curtains, blinds, shutters and awnings. 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
6: Hello, I'm Jade Egan. The University of Melbourne and Monash University have announced a joint initiative to establish a new education and research hub at Point Nepean. The Point Nepean Research and Education Field Station is a partnership with the Australian government, who is investing $17 million alongside $5 million from each university. A small group of Dorvich pathology workers walked off the job outside Rosebud Hospital last week, joining colleagues at sites across Victoria in protected industrial action over a long-running pay dispute. Known as phlebotomists, they are the healthcare workers trained to draw blood for patients for pathology testing, the samples GPs, hospitals, oncology units and specialists rely on for diagnosis and treatment. And Frankston Council will deliver upgrades to 6 parks across the municipality through a $1.83 million co-funded program with the Victorian Government. Council is contributing $915,000 with matching funding secured through the state government's Pick My Park program. That's the latest Bayside News on 3MP.
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8: Good morning. We've got a truck fire in Dandenong South on Abbotts Road, which is closed between Remington Drive and Park Drive, so detour through the South Gippsland Highway and Greens Road instead, and reports of a crash on the Hume Freeway citybound at Donnybrook Road. On our other major arterials, the Princes Freeway slowing citybound from the Mulby Bypass to the Point Cook Bend, and the Monash slowing citybound from Clyde Road to Belgrave Hallam Road, and again from the East Link to Warrigal Road. The cash rate has increased for the third time this year. Interest rates will follow. Talk to a loan market broker to see if you could be on a better loan and find a little wiggle room. Search loan market to get started. I'm Mia, and that's the latest traffic on 3MP.
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5: 3MP weather.
1: A partly cloudy day ahead with showers later and possible hail a top of 20 degrees. Tomorrow, showers easing 14. Friday, showers 17. And Saturday, a shower or two 16. On Sunday, more showers 17 degrees. On the bays, a strong wind warning. Northwesterlies 20 knots, then turning southwesterly to 30 knots later in the day, with waves up to 1.5 metres. And currently, it's 14 degrees.
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11, the Peninsula's best music, 3MP, the Eagles. 19 to 7, which is time to break out the envelope containing today's little puzzle, the impossible question here on the show. We've got to concentrate on this one. The rungs of a 10-foot ladder attached to a ship are spaced 1 foot apart. If the water is rising at a rate of 1 foot per hour, how long will it take until the water covers the ladder? Is the impossible question. You want it again?

reckon. The rungs of a 10-foot ladder attached to a ship are spaced 1 foot apart. If the water's rising at a rate of 1 foot per hour, how long will it take until the water covers the ladder? Okay, text line is open now, 0488 059 059. We'll offer you the answer just before 9 this morning. 3MP.

NP Breakfast Wednesday, Mary Wells. 13 to 7, what a day of weather in front of us. Things will change big time. Partly cloudy, high chance of showers this afternoon and tonight. Possible small hail as the cold really descends upon us in the next 24 hours. 20 for the city, peninsula and Geelong before all that today. Tomorrow showers easing, 14. May 6, to music notes, Bob Seger, 81. The US singer-songwriter born in Dearborn, Michigan, Bob Seger. Also, US singer Mary McGregor. Mary turning 78 today, born in St. Paul, Minnesota. This song, Torn Between Two Lovers, written by Peter Paul and Mary's Peter Yarrow. And longtime Elton John guitarist Davey Johnston. Turned 75 today, the Scott born in Edinburgh. Played with Elton on some 3,000 shows between 1971 and 2019. Davey Johnston.

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2: We've got a truck fire in Dandenong South on Abbotts Road, which is closed between Remington Drive and Park Drive, so take the South Gippsland Highway and Greens Road instead. Reports of a crash on the Hume Freeway, citybound at Donnybrook Road, and then again northbound after the Ring Road. On our other major arterials, the Monash Freeway slowing citybound from Clyde Road to Belgrave Hallam Road, then again from the East Link to Warrigal Road. 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I'm Mia, and that's the latest traffic on 3MP.
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0: Melbourne and the Peninsula's best music, 3MP, Stephen Stills there. Quick shout out to Deb on the text line. Tells me she's had a house full at her place over the last couple of days. A couple of her kids have been staying over, even a grandkid, Ruby. Isn't it wonderful to have family around? Thanks for letting me know, Deb. 3MP, 7 o'clock, news, sport, weather and traffic next.
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6: 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Ever had a

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8: 15 degrees in Melbourne, showers developing at top today, 20. 7 o'clock, good morning. I'm David Armstrong. 30 firefighters have been deployed to a big fire at a newly opened car dealership in Port Melbourne. Here's Madeline Burke.
9: The Cherry dealership opened just 5 days ago with a post on the business's Instagram page saying we're beyond excited to open the doors after countless days of hard work. This morning, it's filled with smoke. A passerby called police just before 5am after seeing someone inside the Plummer Street business. Firefighters arrived to find 3 cars on fire and heavy smoke filling the showroom. That fire is now under control, with arson detectives expected to inspect the scene later this morning. Madeline Burke, Melbourne.
8: Man's been taken to hospital following a drive-by shooting occurred metres from a school at Essendon. A number of shots were fired from a vehicle on Nimmo Street just before 7 last night, leaving a man with serious injuries. The shooter or shooters remain on the run. Well, potholes missed out in the state budget. The amount committed to spot patching on regional roads has been significantly scaled down. Instead, the Department of Transport focused on resurfacing, but in fewer areas. Analysis reveals the state's finances have been propped up by a $1.1 billion one-off lotto payment extending the licence for another 40 years. An opposition leader, Jess Wilson, says Victorians are smart enough to see through it.
10: Victorians understand the consequences of debt. I think they understand that the fact that next year Victorians will be paying an interest bill that could pay for police, ambos and kindergartens and leave spare cash left over, that this government does not have a plan to pay down the debt.
8: Sales of some of the country's most popular diesel utes and four-wheel drives have fallen sharply. The continued spike in fuel prices driven by the conflict in the Middle East appears to be behind the drop. 1 in 6 cars sold last month were fully electric.

0: One in five parents who rely on the Salvation Army say their children went without food for an entire day in the past year. Four in five say they went without food so their kids could eat. A third say they face the issue every day. More than one third of parents could not afford a visit to the doctor. 41% of those with infants could not buy formula or nappies. Footy ticket prices will be cut by between $3 and $15 for AFL matches in Melbourne mid-season. General admission entry at the MCG in Marvel will be reduced for all matches between rounds 10 to 15 starting this weekend. AFL crowds are up this year, but the Victorian numbers are down. In finance, Wall Street's up 356, our dollar 71.87 US.
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0: The AFL is being accused of band-aiding over bigger issues after Carlton was fined $75,000 for bringing the game into disrepute. All 18 clubs will have to appoint psychologists, and soft cap spending will be reviewed following the Elijah Holland saga. The league was warned 4 years ago there would be consequences to cutting the soft cap. Former Collingwood president Eddie Maguire telling Footy Classified the AFL needs to work with the clubs, not against them.
2: I think it's time the AFL sits down with the clubs and works out the framework of what you actually need to have to be a professional, well-run organisation and club in 2027 and maybe 2030 and get it right once and for all instead of band-aiding everything.
0: And in soccer, Arsenal through to the Champions League final for the second time in their history after beating Atletico Madrid 1-0. That's the latest news and sports.
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5: We've got a truck fire in Dandenong South on Abbotts Road, leaving it closed between Remington Drive and Park Drive. A crash on the Calder Freeway on the Ring Road Greensbound entry ramp, leaving the right-hand lane blocked. A crash on the Hume Freeway, citybound at Donnybrook Road, and reports outbound after the Ring Road. On our other major arterials, the Western Freeway, building citybound from Ferris Road to Hopkins Road. Score yourself a deal at Amart with 20 to 50% off all lounges, sofas and recliners. That's right, 20 to 50% off all lounges, sofas and recliners. Rush into Amart. T's and C's apply. I'm Mia and that's the latest traffic on 3MP.
4: 3MP weather.
0: A partly cloudy day, showers later with possible hail. The top of 20 degrees. Tomorrow, showers easing, 14. On Friday, showers 17, and Saturday, a shower or two, 16 degrees. Sunday, more showers, 17, and Monday, partly cloudy, 17. On the bays, a strong wind warning, northwesterlies 20 knots, turning southwesterly 20 to 30 knots, with waves at 1.5 metres, and currently it's 15 degrees.
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Melbourne and the Peninsula's Best Music 3MP, Paul McCartney, recorded, the story goes, pretty much in one complete take, that song, My Love. 7:09 Wednesday, a week or so ago, I took my mother-in-law, Pam, off to an appointment at a city hospital. Just yesterday, Pam, after spending the last week at our house, left to go back home. Pam got very comfortable at ours, which is fantastic. You, you know, got to look after family and all that. But isn't it nice, though, just to get a little, you know, little space back when they go? We get on quite well, don't get me wrong. But being in close proximity for an extended period of time can pile the pressure on, can't it? A new study out says the average person clashes with their in-laws once a month, sometimes more. The number one tension topic? Politics. Not surprisingly. Followed by lifestyle choices, issues about their partner, money and parenting decisions. Pam, I discovered while she was with us, loves to narrate the TV shows we're watching out loud, like our own personal subtitles. we love her. 3MP.

Melbourne and the Peninsula's best music, 3MP, The Supremes. 18 past 7, Aussie mortgage holders, as you know, have been dealt a third interest rate rise this year after yesterday's RBA decision to lift the cash rate to 4.35%, warning government spending was making it harder to tame out-of-control inflation. The RBA also warned further hikes might be necessary ahead this year. The good news? I'll let you know. Partly cloudy, high chance of showers this afternoon and tonight, possible small hail tonight. Told you there wasn't much good news. 20 for the City Peninsula and Geelong tomorrow, showers easing 14, 3MP.

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1: We've got a truck fire in Dandenong South on Abbotts Road, which is closed between Remington Drive and Park Drive, so detour through the South Gippsland Highway and Greens Road instead. A crash in the Calder.

0: Freeway on the Ring Road Greensborough-bound entry ramp. The right-hand lane is blocked and a crash on the Hume Freeway, city-bound at Donnybrook Road. Taking a look on the Deer Park bypass, it's building up city-bound approaching Robinson's Road and the Worsen Freeway building city-bound from Ferris Road to Hopkins Road. 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I'm Mia and that's the latest traffic on 3MP.
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0: Melbourne and the Peninsula's best music, 3MP, Paul Carrick. Jade is about to waltz in here with 3MP Bayside News. That stuff happening around us on the Peninsula you just may not hear reported elsewhere, but you do hear, along with the bigger stories in 3MP 7:30 News, sport, weather and traffic coming up. Then you and I are set for a little reminiscing.
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2: 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French-born entrepreneur Tamara Craig has done just that with premium small batch Voulet vodka. 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
12: 15 degrees in Melbourne. Showers developing at top today, 20 at 7:30. Good morning. David Armstrong. There's been another firebombing and a shooting as violence hits Melbourne for a second night. A gang smashed their way into the newly opened Cherry Car dealership in Port Melbourne just before 5 this morning. Firefighters arrived to find three cars on fire, heavy smoke filling the showroom. Then last night in Essendon, a man was shot in a drive-by on Nimmo Street. The shooter or shooters remain on the run. Treasurer Jacqueline Symes will be out selling her budget today to the business community who've been left dismayed. There's no plan to pay down debt. Here's Stephanie Wacker.

0: Network.
1: Business leaders are breathing a sigh of relief that there are no new taxes, but there's also no substantial plan to pay down the state's debt, which is set to hit almost $200 billion by 2030, racking up an interest bill of $11.8 billion, $32 million a day. The government will rake in $6.5 billion from land tax in 2027, stamp duty generating $10 billion, and $10 billion in payroll tax. The business community says it will dent the appetite of investors, damage business confidence, with the budget raising more questions than answers. The opposition has committed to pay down the state's debt. Exactly how will be revealed in its budget reply next week. Stephanie Wakluik at State Parliament.
0: The federal opposition leader is accusing the government of failing to rein in wasteful spending after the Reserve Bank hiked interest rates for a third consecutive time. Angus Taylor says it is a hammer blow to households.
2: The problem is the government spending is out of control. They've belatedly realised that the NDIS is unsustainable. We've been saying that for years. They're spending money on green hydrogen projects that are going nowhere, power lines through some of the best agricultural country in Australia that is costing us billions.
0: The victim of a fatal crash at Bannockburn has been identified as a 26-year-old volunteer from the Netherlands who signed up to help farmers rebuild after recent bushfires. Aaron and his partner had been travelling around Australia in their van. That vehicle ran off the road earlier this week after it collided head-on with a truck. Highly sensitive information about thousands of students may have been compromised in another Department of Education data breach. It occurred over the weekend. Parents were able to access high-level details about students from other schools. News of the IT failure was only revealed after a department employee leaked the details. Activist group Get Up has sent about 50,000 text messages to voters in the Farah by-election as part of its anti-One Nation campaign. Another 50,000 texts will be sent before polling day. The campaign, which has raised more than $500,000, is targeting Pauline Hanson's support for the Trump administration. In finance, Wall Street is up 356, our dollar 71.87 US.
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0: For just the second time, Arsenal is through to the Champions League final after beating Atletico Madrid 1-0.
4: All Blacks retreating, Gyökeres and Trossard got the shot away. All Black with the save and tucked in by Saka. Arsenal strike in the last minute of the first half.
0: Commentary there on Stan Sport, and they will face either Paris Saint-Germain or Bayern Munich. All 18 clubs will have to appoint psychologists after Carlton was fined $75,000 for its handling of Elijah Hollands. West Coast and Fremantle are pushing for expanded academies, replicating those run by clubs in New South Wales and Queensland. And that's the latest news and sport.
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6: Hello, I'm Jade Egan. The University of Melbourne and Monash University have announced a joint initiative to establish a new education and research hub at Point Nepean. The Point Nepean Research and Education Field Station is a partnership with the Australian government, who is investing $17 million alongside $5 million from each university. A new First Peoples-led tourism body has officially launched on the Mornington Peninsula, with the Yanibil First Peoples Tourism Council bringing together Aboriginal businesses, cultural leaders and tourism operators across the Boonwurrung country. The council aims to champion culturally safe and authentic tourism experiences that share the stories, traditions and living cultures of First Peoples with visitors and locals. And Frankston Council will deliver upgrades to six parks across the municipality through a $1.83 million co-funded program with the Victorian Government. Council is contributing $915,000 with matching funding secured through the state government's Pick My Park program. That's the latest Bayside News on 3MP.
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8: Good morning. We've still got a truck fire over in Dandenong South, leaving Abbotts Road closed between Remington Drive and Park Drive, so detour through the South Gippsland Highway and Greens Road instead. And a crash on the Calder Freeway on the Ring Road Greensbound entry ramp with the right-hand

0: and lane blocked. On our other major arterials, the Monash Freeway is slowing citybound from Clyde Road to Belgrave Hallam Road, then from the East Link to Warrigal Road. At 7-Eleven, choose from a select range of hot food and drinks for just $6. Yes, just $6. You've got a deal at 7-Eleven. T's and C's apply. I'm Mia, and that's the latest traffic on 3MP.
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2: 3MP weather.
3: A partly cloudy day, showers later with possible hail. The top of 20 degrees. Tomorrow, showers easing, 14. On Friday, showers 17. And Saturday, a shower or two, 16 degrees. Sunday, more showers, 17. And Monday, partly cloudy, 17. On the bays, a strong wind warning. Northwesterlies, 20 knots. Turning southwesterly, 20 to 30 knots. With waves at 1.5 metres, and currently it's 15 degrees.
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0: Melbourne and the Peninsula's best music, 3MP, 20 to 8 on the show yesterday. Spoke about what they're calling cash stuffing. Did you hear that? Can stars Sally Tindall saying kids of today are choosing to stuff envelopes full of cash to help them budget.
1: You get paid, you go to the ATM, you withdraw your entire salary, and then you put it into different envelopes or folders for certain purposes.
0: Well, Jan of Mornington rang me after hearing that to tell me that's nothing new to her.
2: No, we did it. Look, we're in our 80s, late 80s, and Ray and I did it back in Sydney when we lived in Sydney. Did exactly that.
0: Yeah.
2: We got paid in cash.
0: Yep.
2: We put it all in envelopes.
0: Yep.
2: We had to pay medical benefits and everything. And we built our first house and lived in a flat. We paid rent. We didn't have a car then. We went without a car.
0: Wow, yeah.
2: We did it all. And I was only looking back on it the other day and thinking how well we did.
0: They're turning back to those ways now.
2: Yes, fantastic.
0: Isn't it?
2: Fantastic.
0: Long overdue.
2: Yep,
0: Jan, where do you listen from, Jan?
2: Mornington.
0: Oh, fantastic. Thank you very much for tuning into the show.
2: We love it. And it's on going day and night.
0: Good on you, Jan. Cash stuffing. So you get cash and you think... Stuff that. 3MP.

AMP Breakfast Wednesday. Good morning, Mariah Carey's Without You. 14 to 8, partly cloudy, high chance of showers this afternoon and evening, and possible small hail with it.

But 20 isn't bad before all that happens. 20 today for the city, Peninsula and Geelong. And then tomorrow back to 14 degrees with showers easing. Did you see this crazy Met Gala in New York yesterday? Any of that? Some crazy fashion on display. It was a little diversion, a colourful diversion, wasn't it? Something to look at. Sometimes wacky display of fashion from stars, celebrities, big names. Beyonce, Cher, Madonna, Sabrina Carpenter, Kim Kardashian, Katy Perry, Blake Lively, Doja Cat, Nicole Kidman, to name just a few, seen in a sometimes wild and daring display of garments, capturing the gala's theme this year, which is fashion is art. The Met Gala, don't we? Just to look at, to take our minds off everything else, the terrible stuff going on. At least that was pleasant to look at, wasn't it? The Met Gala. 3MP.

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2: Watch out for a truck fire in Dandenong South on Abbotts Road, which is closed between Remington Drive and Park Drive to take the South Gippsland Highway and Greens Road instead, and a crash on the Calder Freeway on the Ring Road Greensby bound entry ramp, leaving the right-hand lane blocked. On our other major arterials, the Princes Freeway is slowing city-bound from the Maltby Bypass to Croy Creek Road, and the Mornington Peninsula Freeway is quite heavy city-bound from the East Link to Thompson's Road. 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Ends 30 June. I'm Mia, and that's the latest traffic on 3MP.
0: 3MP. 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

0: Seven and the Peninsula's best music, 3MP, Linda Ronstadt, nearly eight. Let's rewind it back to the impossible question from earlier. It's a question we put out this morning initially just after 6.30 every weekday to give you something to contemplate, something of a challenge. Today I might incorporate a little nautical theme. The rungs of a 10-foot ladder attached to a ship are spaced 1 foot apart. If the water is rising at a rate of 1 foot per hour, how long will it take until the water covers the ladder? Okay, we're taking texts on the text line until 9. 0488 059 059. We'll give you the answer in an hour. 3MP's 8 o'clock news, sport, weather and traffic coming up next.
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3: 15 degrees in Melbourne, showers developing at top today, 20 at 8 o'clock. Good morning. I'm David Armstrong. Man's in a stable condition in hospital after a drive-by shooting at Essendon. It occurred on a quiet suburban street near a high school. Police say the shooter remains on the run. Well, this morning, a car dealership in Port Melbourne's been set on fire. The Cherry showroom just opened on Friday. There have been 5 firebombings in Melbourne since Monday, and police say it's too early to say. The overnight shooting and the fire are linked to a spate of violent incidents plaguing Melbourne's nightlife. Well, hopes of a funding boost to improve the quality of roads in the state budget have been dashed. Performance measures in the budget have set a target of patching 74,000 square metres of roads in regional Victoria. That is down from 95,000 and significantly down on the 566,000 square metres that was patched in 2024. The Shadow Roads Minister, Danny O'Brien, says Labor is failing to address the deteriorating state of Victorian roads.
4: And you have to ask the question of the government, why are we paying more and getting less when our roads are falling apart in regional areas, they're goat tracks, and the government's budget does not address this at all.
3: Federal Treasurer insists he is preparing a responsible budget next week as mortgage holders grapple with a fresh interest rate rise. The Reserve Bank's warning the government against a budget cash splash. This comes amid reports workers could receive a one-off $300 payment as part of the financial blueprint. Jim Chalmers claims government spending isn't the primary driver of inflation.
5: The governor was asked a hypothetical question about some budget speculation that there'd be a heap more stimulus in the budget. There won't be a heap more stimulus in the budget. In fact, the budget will wind back spending overall.
3: The US Secretary of State has ordered Iran back to the negotiating table amid fears the war is unravelling. Marco Rubio says if Tehran fails to take the diplomatic path, it risks total defeat. But former Pentagon advisor Jasmine El-Ghanal claims the outburst is evidence the president can't find a way out of the war.
6: They obviously did not expect this to last so long, and they didn't expect to have such a hard time trying to figure out how to negotiate with Iran, how to reopen the strait. And meanwhile, more and more pressure is piling on them.
3: Footy ticket prices will be cut by between $3 and $15 for AFL matches in Melbourne mid-season. General admission entry at the MCG and Marvel will be reduced for all matches between rounds 10 to 15 starting this weekend. AFL crowds are up this year, but the Victorian numbers are down slightly. In finance, Wall Street is up 356 points. Our dollar is trading at 71.87 US.
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3: All 18 clubs will have to appoint psychologists after Carlton was fined $75,000 for its handling of Elijah Hollands. The Blues were found guilty of bringing the game into disrepute. Geelong will be out to spoil the party for Scott Pendlebury on Saturday night when the Collingwood great equals Brent Harvey's games record of 432 games. Tom Stewart plays his 200th game for the Gats, and teammate Tom Atkins telling Sports Today they'll be wanting to win for their premiership-winning teammate.
7: I don't know if people really know how good of an athlete he is. Like, he's, you know, whatever height he is, 6'3" or 6'4", he's probably one of our faster players. He's probably one of our strongest players. You know, you combine that with the courage that he's got in the contest, both aerially and on the ground. It's kind of a, you know, it's a perfect recipe, really.
3: And that's the latest news and sport.
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3: We've got a breakdown on the Ring Road Greensward bound between Furlong Road and Sunshine Avenue in the left-hand emergency lane, slowing to 40 km. A truck fire in Dandenong South on Abbots Road, which is closed between Remington Drive and Park Drive, so detour through the South Gippsland Highway and Greens Road instead. A building fire in Port Melbourne on Plummer Street, which is closed between Salmon Street and Smith Street, and a crash in the Calder Freeway on the Ring Road Greensward bound entry ramp. The cash rate has increased for the third time this year. Interest rates will follow. Talk to a loan market broker to see if you could be on a better loan and find a little wiggle room. Search loan market to get started. I'm Mia, and that's the latest traffic on 3MP.
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1: 3MP weather.
4: A partly cloudy day, showers later with possible hail, the top of 20 degrees. Tomorrow, showers easing, 14. On Friday, showers 17. And Saturday, a shower or two, 16 degrees. Sunday, more showers, 17. And Monday, partly cloudy, 17. On the bays, a strong wind warning, northwesterlies 20 knots, turning southwesterly 20 to 30 knots. With waves at 1.5 metres, and currently it's 15 degrees.
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Melbourne and the Peninsula's best music 3MP, Yvonne Elliman. 8 past 8 with a spiralling road toll. Sometimes it's worth trying something new in road safety to grab the attention of motorists, get them to slow down. County in the US is introducing a speed limit of 17.3 miles per hour. It's inside a

to grab the attention of motorists, get them to slow down. A county in the US is introducing a speed limit of 17.3 miles per hour. It's inside a waste and recycling centre. There's lots of heavy trucks and equipment moving in tight spaces, so the demand is 17.3 miles per hour max. The psychology behind the limit is to force motorists to double-check their speed and stay alert in a potentially hazardous environment. Worth a try. I wonder how they'll go. I often look down and think, oh, whoa. Am I going that quickly? Oh, I snap back to reality. 3MP.

Melbourne and the Peninsula's Best Music 3MP, Roxette. 16 past 8, the Blues have been fined $75,000, found guilty of bringing the game into disrepute after the AFL ruled that Blue Elijah Hollards should have been brought off the ground sooner in that round 6 game. Partly cloudy, high chance of showers this arvo and evening, and small hail along with it tonight. Before all that, 20 today for the city, Peninsula and Geelong, and then tomorrow showers easing with a top of 14 degrees. Mrs. Ferg got caught out in the weather the other day when it poured down recently. She came home and said, "Oh, I got caught out in the rain." Naturally, I said, "Do you like pina coladas?" And at that point, I made my escape. 3MP.

0: got reports of a crash in Camberfield on the Hume Highway, City Bound before Barry Road, and more reports in Mentone on Balcombe Road, eastbound past Elizabeth Street. A building fire in Port Melbourne on Plummer Street, leaving it closed between Salmon Street and Smith Street. And a truck fire in Dandenong South on Abbotts Road, which is closed between Remington Drive and Park Drive, so take the South Gippsland Highway and Greens Road instead. 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I'm Mia, and that's the latest traffic on 3MP.
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0: 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I think he was saying hello. 3MP's 8:30 news, sport, weather and traffic coming up.
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3: 15 degrees in Melbourne, showers developing at top today, 20. It's 8:30. Good morning. I'm David Armstrong. The Allan government has secured a further 10 million litres of diesel fuel. It will be set aside for farmers and primary producers.
4: They rely on secure diesel supply for the planting season that's currently underway and then for harvest when it occurs later in this year.
3: The owner of a newly opened car dealership in Port Melbourne says he did not receive any threats before his business was set alight by arsonists this morning. At least two attackers smashed their way into the Cherry showroom on Plummer Street just before five. The business is owned by James Sussler, a self-described entrepreneur, investor, was a contestant on Married at First Sight in 2021. Sussler owns two car dealerships on the street, one of which was targeted just last month, but he says he doesn't know why he's in the firing line.
5: Well, not as much as you guys do. Not the best ideal situation, is it?
4: And you had a security guard placed out the front?
5: Well, this is not definitely the cherry we were hoping on top, that's for sure. So, but we'll move on from this. We'll get bigger and stronger.
3: The firebombing came hours after a man in his 30s was shot in a drive-by at Essendon. It's not yet known to the attacks are linked to a spate of violent incidents plaguing Melbourne's nightlife. Budget analysis has revealed we've already spent $7 billion on the suburban rail loop. Major tunnelling won't begin until later this year for the 26-kilometre project, but $4.6 billion's already been paid for the major works component. That is on top of the $2.3 billion spent on planning, design and shifting utility lines. US Secretary of State insists offensive military action in Iran is over, declaring Operation Epic Fury at an end. American officials say they're now focusing on getting ships through the Strait of Hormuz. Marco Rubio says under Project Freedom, forces will only return fire if fired upon.
6: This is defensive. So if you hear stories about attacks and launching of firing back and forth, it's not back and forth. We are only responding if attacked first. This is a defensive operation, and that's what's occurring here.
3: Bluey coin enthusiasts can now secure five new limited edition $2 designs at Australia Post. In finance, the dollar $71.87 US.
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2: today.
3: AFL's been accused of band-aiding over bigger issues after Carlton was fined $75,000 to bring the game into disrepute. All 18 clubs will have to appoint psychologists and soft cap spending will be reviewed following the Elijah Hollands saga. And for just the second time, Arsenal through to the Champions League final, beating Atletico Madrid 1-0. It's the latest news and sport.
2: Peninsula Curtains and Blinds, the Peninsula's number one choice for curtains, blinds, shutters and awnings. 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
7: Hello, I'm Jade Egan. A small group of Dorvich pathology workers walked off the job outside Rosebud Hospital last week, joining colleagues at sites across Victoria in protected industrial action over a long-running pay dispute. Known as phlebotomists, they're the healthcare workers trained to draw blood from patients for pathology testing. The samples GPs, hospitals, oncology units and specialists rely on for diagnosis and treatment. A new First Peoples-led tourism body has officially launched on the Mornington Peninsula, with the Yanabil First Peoples Tourism Council bringing together Aboriginal businesses, cultural leaders and tourism operators across the Boonwurrung country. The council aims to champion culturally safe and authentic tourism experiences that share the stories, traditions and living cultures of First Peoples with visitors and locals. And older adults will be warned of the dangers of drowning at the Frankston Seniors Expo this Friday. Lifesaving Victoria is targeting Frankston for drowning education. Between 2015-16 and 2024-25, the Frankston area ranked 8th for statewide drowning deaths, with the Mornington Peninsula ranking first. That's the latest Bayside News on 3MP.
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3: Good morning. We've had a building fire in Port Melbourne on Plummer Street, which is closed between Salmon Street and Smith Street. A truck fire in Dandenong South on Abbotts Road, which is closed between Remington Drive and Park Drive, so detour through the South Gippsland Highway and Greens Road instead. A breakdown in Mill Park on Plenty Road southbound after McKimmies Road with delays back past Charles Road, and reports of a crash in Camberfield on the Hume Highway, citybound before Barry Road. 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I'm Mia, and that's the latest traffic on 3MP.
1: 3MP weather.
4: A partly cloudy day, showers later with possible hail. The top of 20 degrees. Tomorrow, showers easing, 14. On Friday, showers 17. And Saturday, a shower or two, 16 degrees. Sunday, more showers, 17, and Monday, partly cloudy, 17. On the bays, a strong wind warning, northwesterlies 20 knots, turning southwesterly 20 to 30 knots, with waves at 1.5 metres, and currently it's 15 degrees.
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2: This is 3.

Melbourne and the Peninsula's best music 3MP, me and Julio. Paul Simon, one of his early forays into world music, which he explored a little further with the Graceland album later on. 22 to 9, a huge response yesterday to our 9 and 9 from 1974. Stacks of texts in saying how much they'd enjoyed the songs of 74, how it reminded them of back in the day sitting next to a record player, headphones on, music blaring all day. Great days. Thanks for those memories. Sharon of Pasco Vale among the texts in yesterday. Another 9 coming up from 9 this morning. 3MP. He's

0: 3MP Breakfast with the Beatles, 18 to 9, nowhere man I'd rather be than right here on the Mornington Peninsula with a bunch more great events coming up. And to check the best of them off our list, the Mornington Peninsula Regional Tourism's Ange Cleland. Morning, Ange.
1: Good morning, Ferg. How are you this week?
0: Terrific to talk to you again. I'm well, thank you. This Sunday is Mother's Day and the Mornington Peninsula edition of the Mother's Day Classic Run is on at Moona Links.
1: It is on at Moona Links. You can walk, run. There's an over the open course, 2.5K, 7K or 15K. And they're raising very important funds for breast and ovarian cancer. So you can get along to the Mother's Day Classic and have a bit of fun out there at Moona Links.
0: Also for Mother's Day at Jackalope, a special breakfast for mum.
1: Yeah, they're doing their signature breakfast in Doot Doot Doot, complete with a complimentary.
0: Hang on. The restaurant is called Doot Doot Doot, is it?
1: Yes, Doot. Doot, doot.
0: That's dot, dot, dot, dash, dash, dash, dot, dot, dot.
1: I got the joke.
0: Tell me about Jackalope's restaurant, Doot, Doot, Doot, and what they're doot, doot, doing.
1: They've got a signature breakfast in their Hatted restaurant, and every mother gets a complimentary mimosa on arrival and a very special take-home gift.
0: I just find that's a unique name for a restaurant, Doot, Doot, Doot.
1: It's a very good restaurant.
0: It is, absolutely. And at Bass and Flinders, a high tea with a twist.
1: Absolutely. They've got their Mother's Day gin high tea on. Mm-hmm. And it's a high tea experience, one not to miss. On arrival, each guest will be given a glass of bubbles before mm-hmm. settling into a curated gin tasting partnered with a lovely menu. And each mother will go home with a gift from Red Hill Candle Co.
0: But bookings are absolutely essential for that at Bass and Flinders for their high tea. All the details at visitmorningtonpeninsula.org. 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Good on you, Ange. Another job well done, and enjoy this weekend and Mother's Day.
1: You too. I hope you have a lovely weekend too, Ferg.
0: 16 to 9, partly cloudy, chance of showers, maybe some hail later, 20 today. 3MP.

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2: Good morning. We've got a building fire in Port Melbourne on Plummer Street, leaving it closed between Salmon Street and Smith Street. Abbots Road is closed due to a truck fire in Dandenong South between Remington Drive and Park Drive, so take the South Gippsland Highway and Greens Road instead. A pole down in Heidelberg on Burgundy Street, which is closed eastbound between Powlett Street and Rosanna Road, so take Banksia Street instead. And a breakdown in Mill Park on Plenty Road southbound after McKimmies Road. 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I'm Mia, and that's the latest traffic on 3MP.
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0: Melbourne and the Peninsula's best music, 3MP, Cat Stevens, just before the 9 o'clock train departs the platform. A little nautical adventure today on The Impossible Question. The rungs of a 10-foot ladder attached to a ship are spaced 1 foot apart. If the water is rising at a rate of 1 foot per hour, how long will it take until the water completely covers the ladder? The answer, never, because a floating ship will rise with the tide. Unless, like Split Ends, your little boat has a leak, which could spell disaster sooner than later. Another impossible question to consider tomorrow after 6:30. The 9 at 9 coming up next.
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1: 15 degrees in Melbourne. Showers developing at top today, 29 o'clock. Good morning. I'm David Armstrong. Man's in a stable condition in hospital after a shooting at Essendon last night, as Madeleine Burke reports. Violence hitting Melbourne for a second night.
2: The drive-by shooting in Essendon happened on a quiet suburban street near a high school, and police say the shooter or shooters remain on the run. While this morning a car dealership in Port Melbourne has been set on fire, the Cherry showroom opened its doors for business on Friday and is due to hold its official media night launch tomorrow. There have been five firebombings in Melbourne since Monday. Police say it's too early to say if the overnight shooting and fire are linked to a spate of violent incidents plaguing Melbourne's nightlife. Madeleine Burke, Melbourne.
1: The Allan government has secured a 10 million litre diesel reserve for Victorian farmers. The reserve won't change day-to-day supply, will only be released if level 4 of the National Fuel Security Plan is activated. Making the announcement at ExxonMobil in Williamstown, Premier Jacinta Ardern says the reserve will act as a safeguard.
3: Because we are dedicating this fuel reserve to our ag sector, the advice is that that's about 2 weeks' worth of activity during the harvesting season. So this is one way that we can put a floor in, if you like, under the National Fuel Plan.
1: An 88-year-old cyclist has been rushed to hospital with serious injuries after he was hit by a light pole following a crash at Heidelberg. It's believed a truck crashed into the pole at the intersection of Rosanna Road and Burgundy Street, causing it to land on the cyclist. Police have spoken with the truck driver, who was not injured, and he did stop at the scene. The Reserve Bank Governor's warning higher prices will be locked in for at least another 6 months. The official cash rate has jumped 25 basis points to 4.35%. Michelle Bullock says Australians are poorer due to price shocks driven by the war. Meantime, financial experts claim the latest interest rate rise will push more young Australians away from the housing market and into investing. Brendan Malone from Raise Investment says Gen Z have given up on owning a home and they're making their money work for them.
4: What we're seeing, in particularly, say, if we take March 26, first March 25, there's been a 7% increase in deposits, with the average monthly contribution coming raising to about $300.
1: In finance, dollars trading at 71.87 US.
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1: The AFL's mental health policies will be adjusted and AFL clubs' soft cap spending will be reviewed following the Elijah Hollands saga. The league was warned 4 years ago there would be consequences to cutting the soft cap. The league has fined Carlton $75,000 for bringing the game into disrepute. The Giants return to NG Stadium for the first time since round two as they look to get their season back on track against Essendon on Saturday. Vice-captain Connor Eden says players are aware they need to start their run now with just 3 wins this year.
6: We did speak about it today as well, so there's no panic coming from our point of view, but we don't want to save that run till too late. So still plenty of belief that, you know, we can make a real push for it and get to where we want to this year and, yeah, starts this week against the Bombers, as you said.
1: For just the second time, Arsenal through to the Champions League final, beating Atletico Madrid 1-0. John Rahm will be eligible for next year's Ryder Cup in Ireland after striking a deal to continue playing on the DP World Tour and end a standoff. That's the latest news and sports.
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9: Good morning. We've got a building fire in Port Melbourne on Plummer Street, leaving it closed between Salmon Street and Smith Street. A truck fire in Dandenong South. Abbots Road is closed between Remington Drive and Park Drive, so take the South Gippsland Highway and Greens Road instead. A breakdown in Mill Park on Plenty Road, southbound after McKimmy's Road, with delays back to Charles Road. And a breakdown in Alphington on the Chandler Highway, northbound after Yarra Boulevard. The left-hand lane is blocked. Unlock a Volkswagen deal this end of financial year, like the Crafter Runner from $59,990 drive away. 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

0: 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I'm Mia, and that's the latest traffic on 3MP.
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2: 3MP weather.
3: A partly cloudy day, showers later with possible hail. The top of 20 degrees. Tomorrow, showers easing, 14. On Friday, showers 17. And Saturday, a shower or two, 16 degrees. Sunday, more showers, 17. And Monday, partly cloudy, 17. On the bays, a strong wind warning, northwesterlies 20 knots, turning southwesterly 20 to 30 knots, with waves at 1.5 metres, and currently it's 15 degrees.
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Melbourne and the Peninsula's best music, 3MP, where we welcome you to try and pick the theme of each day's 9 at 9 by joining the ever-growing community on the 3MP text line. 0488 059 059. Have you got your suspicions about today's theme yet? This is Club Nouveau at number 4 of 9. 3MP.

0: Melbourne and the Peninsula's best music 3MP, and that, friends, is today's 9 at 9, a Friends theme exemplified by almost every single song title in there, in each and every case, almost right through the 9. The only two songs that didn't literally include the word Friends in the song titles were The Pretenders, I'll Stand By You, and Standing By a Good Friend is something any good friend would do, and Lean On Me from Club Nouveau. Again, the support of, the offer of support in a friendship is integral, the basis of any good friendship. And congratulations to our friends on the 3MP text line, and we continue to build up a solid base of friends with our text line each morning. Thank you. We're very grateful to hear from you. Cheryl of Noble Park, 1. Angela of Tookaroo, 2. Jeff of Corrinthap, 3rd. Also shout-outs to Rick of Campbellfield, one of our new friends. Morning, Rick. And Phil of Chelsea, who tells me that the Mornington Peninsula Freeway is almost at a standstill at Eastlink, just past Thompson's Road. Thank you for the report, Phil. The 9 will be back tomorrow morning. Partly cloudy, high chance of showers this afternoon and evening, maybe hail tonight. 20 degrees for the City Peninsula and Geelong. Tomorrow showers easing and 14. And Fleetwood Mac coming up next.
1: 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Like the first coffee. That's what listening to 3MP on DAB Plus feels like. Melbourne and the Peninsula's best.

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9: G'day there. The Mornington Peninsula Freeway remains closed Melbourne bound for works between the Murdoch Highway and Bungow Road. Give it a miss and take the Murdoch Highway instead. Then further up, word of a crash around Thames Promenade heading Melbourne bound. Slow back to East Link. You can take the Nepean Highway instead. Elsewhere, Glen Waverley collision, Springbow Road southbound after Waverley Road. If you see anything on the roads, 1300 595 937. For the one who's always been there, celebrate her this Mother's Day with Pandora. Discover bracelets and necklaces with a personalised engraving she'll love. Give a gift that comes from the heart. I'm Andy, and that's the latest traffic on 3MP.

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0: Melbourne and the Peninsula's Best Music 3MP. You're in my heart, there's Rod Stewart. Superstar Dolly Parton has had to cancel her upcoming Las Vegas residency in the wake of ongoing health issues. The 80-year-old sharing the news yesterday on social media.
1: Well, hey there, it's Dolly. And I'm here to give you an update on a few things going on. It's concerning my health. And I have some good news and a little bad news. But the good news is I'm responding really well to meds and treatments. Now the bad news.

0: news is, it's going to take me a little while before I'm up to stage performance level, because some of the meds and treatments make me a little bit sweamy-headed, as my grandma used to say.
1: Sweamy-headed. We hope that Dolly's health continues to improve, but I tell you, she doesn't look sick. She looks fantastic for 80. 3MP's 10 o'clock news, sport, weather and traffic coming up next. Then we'll give you the latest look at fuel prices around Melbourne with today's fuel price check before getting back underway with our tank full again of the best music, beginning with the Bee Gees.
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14: 15 degrees in Melbourne. Showers developing atop today, 20. 10 o'clock. Good morning. I'm David Armstrong. The Albanese government's confirmed 13 ISIS brides and their children are coming to Australia. The government maintains it is not providing any assistance to the group of 4 women and 9 children. The group is expected to arrive here tomorrow. The women had been in a camp in northern Syria since 2019. They travelled to the country to be with their ISIS husbands. Police have arrested a 20-year-old man who was carrying a machete at a house party in Glen Waverley. It's believed neighbours called police to report suspicious behaviour at the party. Police entered the home and arrested a Wyndham Vale man for outstanding matters and possession of a large machete. He's been charged and bailed to appear in court at a later date. The Premier Jacinta Allen denies the operating surplus in the state budget would not have been possible without a one-off $1 billion lottery deal. Victoria's books will be $1 billion in the black next financial year after the Treasurer sacrificed about $900 million for cost of living relief. The 40-year extension of the Lottery Corporation's licence far exceeds the usual 10-year deal. The Premier denies the surplus was only possible because of that extra cash.
15: No, we've delivered a surplus.